0: and Rome shows 74. In Asia, Beijing is 66, Singapore is 83, and Tokyo is 72. In Sydney, the temperature is 70, and Auckland is 60. We'll update world news and temperatures at the top of every hour.
1: Welcome back. Let's begin this hour with a work that's almost 9 minutes long from Jean Sibelius's Fifth Symphony. He revised the work over several years, and this finale was shaped in part by his encounter with his swans near his home in Finland. Here's the third movement with Eugene Ormandy conducting the Philadelphia Orchestra.
2: This is aria, popular classical music, every day and everywhere.

That was the third movement to Jean Sibelius's Fifth Symphony here on the Aria Pops Concert. Thank you so much for joining us today as we continue playing beautiful music. Let's hear now music from George Frideric Handel's Messiah with Part 1 and the Glory of the Lord, with David Wilcox conducting the Academy of St. Martin in the Fields and Choir of King's College, Cambridge. And we'll start with Antonín Dvořák's Slavonic Dance No. 2. His Slavonic dances helped establish his international reputation after Brahms recommended him to a publisher named Fritz Simrock. He composed these in 1886, and we'll hear Václav Talesh conduct the Czech Philharmonic Orchestra.

And The Glory of the Lord, Part 1 of Messiah by George Frideric Handel. Before that, Antonin Dvorak's Slavonic Dance, No. 2. In about 10 minutes, we'll have a check of U.S. news, sports, business, and weather. But first, music from Gustav Holst, The Planet Suite. We'll hear movement No. 1, Mars, the Bringer of War. He completed this work in the summer of 1914, and the first private performance of the full suite took place in 1918. We'll hear Malcolm Sargent conducting the London Symphony Orchestra. Let's start with the Adagio from the Giselle Ballet by Adolphe Adam. Here's Henry Adolphe leading the Philharmonia Slavonica.

0: Mars, the Bringer of Ore, movement number one from The Planets by Gustav Holst, and before that, the Adagio from the Giselle Ballet by Adolphe Adam. Coming up after a short break, music from Beethoven. I'll be right back after U.S. news, sports, business, and weather.
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2: Uber has been ordered to pay $40 million to the family of a 23-year-old woman who died after a driver left her on a California highway. The woman was traveling home with a friend who became sick in the vehicle when the driver allegedly told them to get out. The ruling follows the fatal incident, and the company has been held accountable in court. The Detroit Pistons have locked up forward Ausar Thompson with a 5-year, $155 million contract extension, according to league sources. In Los Angeles, Rams defensive tackle Aaron Donald plans to play this weekend, while wide receiver Puka Nakua sat out practice. The New York Yankees will place outfielder Aaron Judge back on the injured list with a calf strain. Miami has secured forward Pell Larson on a 4-year $60 million deal. Apple's iPhone 18 has gone on sale, with customers lining up at stores around the world to get their hands on the new device. The launch comes as technology power players secured a seat at the table for a high-stakes dinner with President Donald Trump and China's Xi Jinping. Meanwhile, NVIDIA's chief executive has drawn a firm line on artificial intelligence safety following alarming incidents, warning that if the technology is not ready, it should be held back.
1: Keep listening for a world news bulletin at the top of each hour. In Boston, it is 71. Chicago is 71. Denver is 70. New York is 78. Los Angeles is 77. San Francisco is 68. Seattle is 70. And in small town Texas, it is 88. Our next look at U.S. weather will be at the bottom of the next hour.
0: Welcome back to the Aria Pops concert. Thank you so much for joining me. We'll begin this half hour with a 13.5-minute work from Beethoven. Let's hear his Leonore Overture with Yasha Horenstein conducting the Symphony Orchestra of Venezuela.
3: Aria, popular classical music, making the world a better place, one song at a time.

The Leonore Overture, number 3 by Beethoven, here on the Aria Pops Concert. Thank you so much for joining me. Coming up a little later, we'll hear music from Tchaikovsky, Ralph Vaughan Williams, and much, much more. Right now, music from Edward Elgar. Let's hear the finale to his Enigma Variations with Adrian Bolt conducting the NBC Symphony Orchestra. And we'll start with movement number 3 of Mozart's Sinfonia Concertante. Here's Sir Neville Mariner conducting the Academy of St. Martin in the Fields.

0: 4 until 7 p.m.
1: This is the Aria Pops Concert. Thank you for joining me. I'm Wendy Barnett, here with you playing the most popular works by the most famous composers of all time. Music from the Symphonie Fantastique, selections from Edvard Grieg, and after a short break, music from Leonard Bernstein. I'll be right back after World News and Weather.
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3: Princess Diana's brother, Charles Spencer, has made explosive claims in a new book about the night of her death in 1997. He alleges that King Charles sounded giddily elated when he informed Spencer of the tragedy. The book also reportedly details tensions within the royal family and Spencer's grief. The claims have reignited scrutiny over the royal family's response to Diana's death. Buckingham Palace has not commented on the allegations. The book is set for release later this year. The United States and Denmark have reached an agreement over Greenland following annexation threats made by President Donald Trump. President Trump said the deal will give the United States permanent control over security and all other needs in Greenland. Danish officials have not confirmed the specific details of the agreement. The announcement comes after tensions rose over the territory, which is a semi-autonomous part of Denmark.
4: In London, the temperature is 62. Paris is 61, Berlin is 56, and Rome shows 73. In Asia, Beijing is 68, Singapore is 83, and Tokyo is 73. In Sydney, the temperature is 74, and Auckland is 61. We'll update world news and temperatures at the top of every hour.
1: Welcome back. Let's begin with a 9-minute work from Leonard Bernstein's West Side Story. It opened on Broadway in September of 1957. The musical reworks Romeo and Juliet in mid-20th century New York. Here's a selection from West Side Story with John Williams conducting the Boston Pops Orchestra.
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A selection from West Side Story by Leonard Bernstein here on ARIA Radio. Thank you for joining me. Music now from the Waltz King. Let's hear the voices of Spring, a waltz for orchestra with voice ad lib. He composed this in 1882, originally with an optional soprano part, and the work was first performed in Vienna in 1883. And we'll hear Joseph Cripps conducting the Vienna Philharmonic with soprano Elizabeth Schwarzkopf. Let's start with Hector Berlioz's Symphonie Fantastique, movement number 4, March to the Scaffold, where the artist dreams that he has killed his beloved and is being led to execution. Here's Charles Dutoit conducting the Montreal Symphony Orchestra.

Voices of Spring, Waltz for Orchestra by Johann Strauss II. And before that, March to the Scaffold, the fourth movement to Symphony Fantastique by Hector Berlioz. In about 12 minutes, we'll have a check of news and weather, but first, let's start with Tchaikovsky's Piano Concerto No. 1 with the second movement, performed by Sviatoslav Richter with the Leningrad Philharmonic under the direction of Yevgeny Murinsky. We'll then follow that up with the third movement to Brahms' Fourth Symphony with Paul Perret conducting the Detroit Symphony Orchestra.

0: That was the third movement to Johannes Brahms' Symphony No. 4, and before that, the second movement to Tchaikovsky's Piano Concerto No. 1. Coming up, we'll hear music from Beethoven's Moonlight Sonata after this break of U.S. news, sports, business, and weather.
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2: Uber has been ordered to pay $40 million to the family of a 23-year-old woman who died after a driver left her on a California highway. The woman was traveling home with a friend who became sick in the vehicle when the driver allegedly told them to get out. The ruling follows the fatal incident, and the company has been held accountable in court. The Detroit Pistons have locked up forward Ausar Thompson with a 5-year, $155 million contract extension, according to league sources. In Los Angeles, Rams defensive tackle Aaron Donald plans to play this weekend, while wide receiver Puka Nakua sat out practice. The New York Yankees will place outfielder Aaron Judge back on the injured list with a calf strain. Miami has secured forward Pelle Larsen on a 4-year $60 million deal. Apple's iPhone 18 has gone on sale, with customers lining up at stores around the world to get their hands on the new device. The launch comes as technology power players secured a seat at the table for a high-stakes dinner with President Donald Trump and China's Xi Jinping. Meanwhile, NVIDIA's chief executive has drawn a firm line on artificial intelligence safety following alarming incidents, warning that if the technology is not ready, it should be held back.
1: Keep listening for a world news bulletin at the top of each hour. In Boston, it is 69. Chicago is 70. Denver is 72. New York is 77. Los Angeles is 76. San Francisco is 66. Seattle is 70. And here in small town Texas, it is 83. Our next look at U.S. weather will be at the bottom of the next hour.
0: Welcome back to the Aria Pops Concert. I'm Wendy Barnett, here with you playing the most popular works by the most famous composers of all time. We'll start with a 7.5-minute work from Beethoven's Moonlight Sonata. The nickname Moonlight was not Beethoven's. It became attached only after his death. He composed the work in 1801 and dedicated it to Countess Giulietta Guicciardi. Here's the third movement performed by Hans Kahn.
3: This is Aria, popular classical music, every day and everywhere.

That was the third movement to Beethoven's Moonlight Sonata here on the Aria Pops Concert. Thank you for joining me. I'll be here with you till the top of the hour when David Rowell joins us with his Daily Delights. Let's now hear music from Edvard Grieg's Peer Gynt. We'll hear the 12th movement, The Death of Ossé, with Erwin Bjelstad conducting the London Symphony Orchestra. Let's start with Rayfon Williams, Fantasia on Greensleeves. He was a major collector of English folk songs and often interpreted folk material into his concert and stage works. And the Fantasia on Greensleeves was arranged in 1934 by Ralph Greaves from music that Von Williams wrote for the opera Sir John in Love. We'll hear Sir Neville Marriner conducting the Academy of St. Martin in the Fields with soloist William Bennett.

The Death of Ossé, the 12th movement to Peer Gynt Suite No. 1 by Edvard Grieg. And before that, we heard Raphon Williams' Fantasia on Greensleeves. Thank you so much for joining me today. Coming up in about 8 minutes or so, I'll have a check of world news and weather, along with David Rao joining us with his program, The Daily Delights. I'll leave you today with music from Bach from his Brandenburg Concerto No. 3. We'll hear the second movement with Yasha Horenstein leading the Vienna soloist. And if we have time, the theme from The Young Person's Guide to the Orchestra by Benjamin Britten with Richard Hickox leading the Bournemouth Symphony Orchestra. Thank you again for joining me today for the Aria Pops Concert.

0: Welcome to the encore repeat of David's Daily Delights show. His show runs from 7 till 12 every morning, U.S. Central Time, and then repeats from 7 till 12 every evening.
1: David is back again with the first hour of the second three-hour part of his Daily Delights show.
2: I feel a bit like a bus driver who does half his shift in the morning rush, then takes the middle of the day off and comes back for the afternoon rush again. What do you do in the 3 hours in between times? Well, I know what I do, but I'm not a bus driver. Who knows what they do? We have world news and weather, and then a look at today in musical history.
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4: Princess Diana's brother has made explosive claims about King Charles in a new book, according to reports. Charles Spencer alleges the monarch sounded giddily elated on the night of Diana's death in 1997, while discussing arrangements for her funeral. The book also raises questions about the royal family's response in the aftermath of the Paris crash. Buckingham Palace has not commented on the claims. The revelations come as the royal family faces renewed scrutiny over its handling of Diana's death and legacy nearly three decades later. The United States and Denmark have reached an agreement over Greenland following annexation threats from President Donald Trump. Mr. Trump said the deal will give America permanent control over security and all other needs in Greenland. Though Danish officials have not confirmed the specifics, the agreement follows rising tensions between Washington and Copenhagen. Meanwhile, President Trump has announced he is banning CNN, MS Now, and Politico from the White House, citing what he called fake news. He made the announcement on Friday.
5: In London, the temperature is 63. Paris is 59, Berlin is 54, and Rome 68. In Asia, Beijing is 75, Singapore 86, and Tokyo 76. In Sydney, it is 82, and Auckland 60. We'll update world news and temperatures at the top of every hour.
2: On this day in 2000,

0: after spending early years with the German opera Berlin, he then went to the Soviet Union in 1936 and was with them pretty much for much of the rest of his life until returning to what had become East Germany in 1960. His most well-known associations, apart from the Berlin Symphony Orchestra and the Dresden Staatskapelle, and occasional appearances with the Philharmonia Orchestra, were performing in Russia. And in particular, he is believed to have made in St. Petersburg the Leningrad Philharmonic, subsequently the St. Petersburg Philharmonic after independence, made it into, by some people's opinions, the finest orchestra in the world. And an English commentator described Sanderling himself as the world's greatest conductor. Well, that's just one man's opinion. But I point that out because it sort of bears out my comment that he was the right person in the wrong place at the wrong time. And if he had been on the western side of the Iron Curtain, he may have become much more prominent. Let's hear him here with a piece of music that was described as ultra extraordinarily good during the golden era of his association with the Leningrad Philharmonic. It's a recording of Rachmaninoff's second piano concerto. We'll hear the opening movement, Kurt Sanderling with the Leningrad Philharmonic, and an excellent first-rate pianist alongside him, Sviatoslav Richter, in a 1959 recording.
1: Aria, popular classical music, making the world a better place, one song at a time.

of the world's most popular piano concertos, given an excellent treatment there. That was the first movement of the second piano concerto of Sergei Rachmaninoff, performed in 1959 by Kurt Sanderling, who passed away on this day in 2011 at the age of 98. We had the Leningrad Philharmonic and Sviatoslav Richter on the piano. We go to Haydn's 99th Symphony now, the third movement, Thomas Beecham and the Royal Philharmonic. And after that, taking us down to the bottom of the hour, the War March of the Priests. I thought priests weren't supposed to go to war, other than, as I guess, chaplains. This is music from Atherley, music of Felix Mendelssohn, performed by Arthur Fiedler and the Boston Pops.

0: The War March of the Priests from the Incidental Music to Athalie by Felix Mendelssohn. We had Arthur Fiedler and the Boston Pops. Before that, the third movement, a minuet and trio, of course, from Haydn's 99th Symphony, Thomas Beecham and the Royal Philharmonic. It's time for US news, sports, business and weather updates, but please wait 15 seconds for these words from Anna first.
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3: Uber has been ordered to pay $40 million to the family of a 23-year-old woman who died after a driver allegedly left her on a California highway. The woman was traveling home with a friend who became sick in the car when the driver reportedly told them to get out of the vehicle. The ruling follows the tragic incident and provides significant compensation to her family. FC Groningen has dealt a heavy blow to a struggling PEC Zwolle, winning convincingly at home. The match highlighted Groningen's strong first half, while PEC trainer Van der Vecht expressed deep disappointment but vowed not to give up. In other Kuchen Kampioen Divisie action, Almere City won a top clash against Heracles. RKC Waalwijk remained unbeaten with a huge victory over MVV Maastricht. And FC Volendam suffered a hard defeat against Jonges. Warren Buffett is stepping down as chairman of Berkshire Hathaway, marking the end of an era for the famed investor. The announcement sent ripples through financial markets, with futures edging higher led by technology stocks. Meanwhile, Apple's iPhone 18 has gone on sale, drawing customers to stores worldwide. In other market news, Nike is set to exit the S&P 100 index after hitting its weakest valuation in 12 years. The Federal Reserve is largely expected to announce additional rate hikes this year, as markets continue swinging between greed and fear.
2: Keep listening for a world news bulletin at the top of each hour. Here is a look at current temperatures across the United States. Boston is 67. Chicago is 71. Denver is 69. New York is 76. Los Angeles is 73. San Francisco is 64. Seattle is 68. And in small town Texas, it is 78. Our next look at U.S. weather will be at the bottom of the next hour.
0: David Rao here, taking us back to the music with the other Sinfonia Concertante of Mozart. He wrote two of them, both in E-flat major. And not a million miles different, but yes, different. This is the first movement of the K297B Sinfonia Concertante, Richard Edlinger and the Capella Estropolitana.
1: Aria, the world's best classical music, now being broadcast to the world.

the opening movement of Mozart's K297B Sinfonia Concertante, Richard Ettlinger in the Capella Estropolitana. Arcturian from his Ballet Spartacus will hear the introduction and dance of the nymphs. Andrei Anichinov with the St. Petersburg State Symphony Orchestra, and then a waltz by Frédéric Chopin, his number 9, Dinu Lipati, on the piano.

Waltz No. 9 of Frédéric Chopin, Dino Lupati on the piano. Before that, the Introduction and Dance of the Nymphs from the ballet Spartacus by Hakachurian, Andrei Anichanov with the St. Petersburg State Symphony Orchestra. One more piece to finish off this hour, the Dance of the Apprentices from Act 3 of Wagner's opera The Master Singers of Nuremberg, Eugene Normandy with the Philadelphia Orchestra.

0: Welcome to the encore repeat of David's Daily Delights show. His show runs from 7 till 12 every morning, U.S. Central Time, and then repeats from 7 till 12 every evening.
1: David continues with the second hour of the second half of his Daily Delights show. 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
4: Princess Diana's brother, Charles Spencer, has made explosive claims in a new book about the royal family. He alleges that King Charles sounded giddily elated on the night of Diana's death in 1997. Spencer also claims the royal family racked by fresh turmoil after a brief summer respite. The book details tensions between Spencer and the royal household following Diana's death. Buckingham Palace has not commented on the claims. The revelations come as the royal family faces renewed scrutiny over its treatment of the late Princess of Wales. The United States and Denmark have reached a deal over Greenland following annexation threats by President Donald Trump. Trump said the agreement will give the United States permanent control over security and all other needs in Greenland. Specific details of the agreement have not been confirmed by Danish officials. The announcement marks a significant development in relations between the two countries after weeks of tension over the territory.
5: In London, the temperature is 64. Paris is 59, Berlin is 54, and Rome shows 68. In Asia, Beijing is 77, Singapore is 88, and Tokyo is 75. In Sydney, the temperature is 85, and Auckland is 59. We'll update world news and temperatures at the top of every hour.
2: Although Beethoven only wrote one opera, he wrote lots of overtures, not the least of which are the four different overtures he wrote for his one opera Fidelio, but he wrote overtures for theatrical plays and other things and just concert overtures as well. Here's the overture to the incidental music he wrote for the play The Creatures of Prometheus, Paul van Kempen with the Dresden Philharmonic, in a 1941 recording.
0: This is Aria, popular classical music, every day and everywhere.

1941 recording featuring Paul van Kempen with the Dresden Philharmonic. That was the overture to Beethoven's Creatures of Prometheus. This now is Hungarian Rhapsody No. 3, Zubin Mehta and the Israel Philharmonic.

Liszt's Hungarian Rhapsody No. 3, Zubin Mehta and the Israel Philharmonic. We turn now to music of Leo Delib from his ballet Coppelia. We'll hear the Act 1 Mazurka, Andrew Magrilia, the Slovak Radio Symphony Orchestra, and then a Scarlatti keyboard sonata, Kirkpatrick No. 445, so one of the later ones he wrote, Fernando Valenti on the harpsichord.

A very busy Fernando Valenti on the keyboard of that harpsichord. That was Scarlatti's Sonata in F Major, Kirkpatrick 445. Before that, we heard the Act One Mazurka from the Ballet Capedia by Leo Delib, Andrew Magrilia, and the Slovak Radio Symphony Orchestra. One piece to get us the rest of the way to the bottom of this hour. Paul Perret with the Detroit Symphony Orchestra gives us Rome, the first of Jacques Ibert's Ports of Call.

0: from Jackie Bear's Ports of Call. That was the first piece, Rome, and also, I should say, Palermo too. Paul Perret with the Detroit Symphony Orchestra. U.S. News, Sports, Business, and Weather Updates now.
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2: Uber has been ordered to pay $40 million to the family of a 23-year-old woman who died after a driver allegedly left her on a California highway. The woman was traveling home with a friend who became sick in the car when the driver reportedly told them to get out of the vehicle. The ruling follows the tragic incident and provides significant compensation to her family. FC Groningen has dealt a heavy blow to a struggling PEC Zwolle, winning convincingly at home. The match highlighted Groningen's strong first half, while PEC trainer Van der Vecht expressed deep disappointment but vowed not to give up. In other Kuchen Kampioen Divisie action, Almere City won a top clash against Heracles. RKC Waalwijk remained unbeaten with a huge victory over MVV Maastricht. And FC Volendam suffered a hard defeat against Jonges. Warren Buffett is stepping down as chairman of Berkshire Hathaway, marking the end of an era for the famed investor. The announcement sent ripples through financial markets, with futures edging higher led by technology stocks. Meanwhile, Apple's iPhone 18 has gone on sale, drawing customers to stores worldwide. In other market news, Nike is set to exit the S&P 100 index after hitting its weakest valuation in 12 years. The Federal Reserve is largely expected to announce additional rate hikes this year, as markets continue swinging between greed and fear.
1: Keep listening for a world news bulletin at the top of each hour. In Boston, it is 65. Chicago is 71. Denver is 66. New York is 74. Los Angeles is 71. San Francisco is 61. Seattle is 64. And here in small town Texas, it is 77. Our next look at U.S. weather will be at the bottom of the next hour.
0: David Rowell here, taking you back to the music with a great piece of Tchaikovsky. I'd mentioned, an hour and a half ago, plus or minus a minute, that the late 50s, early 60s were a golden era for the Leningrad Philharmonic. It was just playing extremely well. Here they are with their main conductor, Yevgeny Mravinsky, giving us the fourth and final movement of Tchaikovsky's sixth and final symphony, sometimes called the Pathetique Symphony.
3: Aria, popular classical music, making the world a better place, one song at a time.

It was the final movement of the final symphony of Tchaikovsky. Not a very bright, light, positive, happy work, was it? Unsurprising, considering he committed suicide just a short while after Evgeny Mravinsky and the Leningrad Philharmonic in an excellent version of that. Here's a song that I used to sing as a schoolboy, and it's not a huge stretch to think that this singer, Kiri Takanawa, who grew up in Gisborne, New Zealand, as I did, may have sung that same song in one of the same school halls that I did but a few years before me. It's from Handel's opera, Samson, Let the Bright Seraphim. Barry Rose with St. Paul's Cathedral Choir, the English Chamber Orchestra, and doing the singing, Kiri Takanawa. After that, we go to the George Washington Bicentennial March, music of who but, of course, John Philip Sousa, Timothy W. Foley, with the Great American Main Street Band.

Ah, yes, that has to be John Philip Sousa, doesn't it? There's just something so common that's a core to all his marches. That was the George Washington Bicentennial March, Timothy W. Foley and the Great American Main Street Band. Before that, Kiri Te Kanawa, together with the English Chamber Orchestra, St. Paul's Cathedral Choir and Barry Rose, gave us Let the Bright Seraphim from Handel's opera Samson. Two pieces and we're done with this hour. We'll hear the seventh of a set of preludes for organ or pedal piano to be played on the pedals only by the feet. Music of Charles Valentin Alcan, Kevin Bowyer, or at least his feet on the organ. And the eighth of eight English dances by Malcolm Arnold, Adrian Bolt with the London Philharmonic.

0: Welcome to the encore repeat of David's Daily Delights show. 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
1: Here's David with the last hour of his Daily Delights show. 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
2: David Rowell here, still here for almost another hour. Too soon to get rid of me yet, but I am on my way out. After world news and weather, we hear a waltz, same as always.
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4: Princess Diana's brother, Charles Spencer, has made explosive claims in a new book about the royal family. He alleges that King Charles sounded giddily elated on the night of Diana's death in 1997. Spencer also claims the royal family was more concerned with public relations than grief. The book further details tensions between Spencer and the monarchy following the Paris crash. Buckingham Palace has not commented on the allegations. The revelations come as the royal family faces renewed scrutiny over its handling of Diana's death. The United States and Denmark have reached an agreement over Greenland following annexation threats made by President Donald Trump. Trump said the deal will give the United States permanent control over security and all other needs in Greenland. Danish officials have not confirmed the specific terms of the agreement. The announcement comes after tensions rose between the two countries over the future of the territory. Further details are expected to be released in the coming days.
5: In London, the temperature is 64. Paris is 58. Berlin is 54. And Rome is 68. In Asia, Beijing is 79. Singapore is 90. And Tokyo is 74. In Sydney, the temperature is 88. And Auckland is 58. We'll update world news and temperatures at the top of every hour.
2: Our opening waltz comes from Chopin's, in inverted commas, Ballet, Les Sylphides. Why is it in inverted commas? It's a rather artificial creation. It's just a pastiche of some of his more popular piano pieces, orchestrated and stuck together and given some sort of semi-pretense of a storyline for a ballet. Richard Bonning with the National Philharmonic, this piece being his Grand Valse Brillante.
0: Aria, the world's best classical music, now being broadcast to the world.

Grand Valse Brillant, originally piano music orchestrated there for the ballet featuring music of Frédéric Chopin, Les Sylphides, Richard Bonning and the National Philharmonic. Dvorak, his 8th symphony, the second to last one. Here's its second movement, Christoph von Dohnányi, with the orchestra he was long associated with, the Cleveland Orchestra.

The second movement of the 8th Symphony of Dvořák, the Cleveland Orchestra with Christoph von Donyany conducting. Two pieces to complete our journey down to the bottom of this hour. The fourth of a set of four piano impromptus by Schubert, D899, Clifford Curzon on the piano. And then we're going to hear music by Samuel Coleridge Taylor from his big piece, Hiawatha's Wedding Feast. The section, The Death of Minnehaha, The Introduction. That's complicated, isn't it? Kenneth Arwin with the Welsh National Opera Orchestra.

0: Showing signs of a great amount of talent, that was the introduction from the section The Death of Minnehaha from the major work Hiawatha's Wedding Feast. Samuel Coleridge Taylor, the composer, sadly had a short life and we never got to hear him and what he may have become. Kenneth Arwin with Welsh National Opera Orchestra, and before that the fourth of a set of piano impromptus D899, by Schubert, Clifford Curzon, the pianist. Here's US news, sports, business, and weather updates.
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2: The United States and Denmark have reached an agreement over Greenland following annexation threats from President Donald Trump. Trump said the deal will give the United States permanent control over security and all other needs in Greenland. Danish officials have not confirmed the specifics of the agreement. The announcement marks a significant development in relations between the two countries after weeks of tension over the territory. FC Groningen has dealt a heavy blow to a struggling PEC Zwolle, winning convincingly at home. The match highlighted Groningen's strong first half, while PEC trainer Van der Vecht expressed deep disappointment but vowed not to give up. In other Kuchen Kampioen Divisie action, Almere City won a top clash against Heracles. RKC Waalwijk remained unbeaten with a huge victory over MVV Maastricht. And FC Volendam suffered a hard defeat against Jonges. Warren Buffett has stepped down as chairman of Berkshire Hathaway after leading the company for decades. The announcement was made on Friday, September 17th, and sent shockwaves through financial markets. Buffett, one of the world's most successful investors, built Berkshire Hathaway into a massive conglomerate. The news comes as United States stock futures edged higher, led by technology shares. Meanwhile, the national debt tracker shows American taxpayers now owe more than $40 trillion as of September 17. Markets continue to swing between greed and fear amid shifting economic conditions.
1: 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In Boston, it is 64. Chicago is 71. Denver is 64. New York is 73. Los Angeles is 70. San Francisco is 60. Seattle is 61. And here in small town Texas, it is 76. Our next look at U.S. weather will be at the bottom of the next hour.
0: David Rowell here. We're going to hear the opening movement of Schumann's wonderful piano concerto. Colin Davis with the Bavarian Radio Symphony Orchestra and Murray Pariah.
3: This is ARIA, popular classical music, every day and everywhere.

Great music from one of the most popular piano concertos, deservedly so, the opening movement of Schumann's Piano Concerto. Murray Pariah, the pianist, Colin Davis with the Bavarian Radio Symphony Orchestra. Here's an exciting bit of very French music. Somehow there's something quintessentially French about the can-can, isn't there? Jacques Offenbach gives us this can-can from his operetta Orpheus in the Underworld, Laurent Marzel and the Vienna Philharmonic, and then the Minuet Antique, music by Maurice Ravel, Werner Haas on the piano.

Private Antique, music of Maurice Ravel. It exists both as orchestral and piano music. We heard Werner Haas on the piano before that, the Can-Can from Orpheus in the Underworld by Jacques Offenbach, Lauren Mazel on the Vienna Philharmonic. Now, here is a wonderful piece of music to end my show with today, taken from the very end of The Last Night of the Proms back in 1994. This is music by Thomas Ahn. We have the BBC Symphony Orchestra, Bryn Terfel, the lead singer, Andrew Davis, and a chorus of 5,500 enthusiastic concert goers giving us Rule Britannia. I'll be back tomorrow, same time, same place. And after Rule Britannia, get ready for 3 hours of the softest, smoothest, gentlest music. David Rowell saying, bye for now.

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0: 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We start with 3 hours of soft, smooth, gentle music. 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
1: A more humane Mikado never did in Japan exist. To nobody's second, I'm certain, I reckon the truth.

Needle society, sinners who chatter and bleat and bore, are sent to hear sermons from mystical Germans who preach from 10 till 4. The amateur tenor whose vocal villainies all desire to shirk shall during off hours exhibit his powers to Madame Tussaud's waxwork. The lady who dyes a chemical yellow or stains her grey hair puce

The advertising quack who wearies with tales of countless cures. His teeth I've a knack in shall all be extracted by terrified amateurs. The music hall singer attends a series of masses and fugues and ups.

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0: 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We start with 3 hours of soft, smooth, gentle music. Then David gives us 3 hours of his daily delights, followed by Wendy with her ARIA Pops concert, and then David with the second 3 hours of his daily delights with more of the music you're sure to enjoy.
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2: David Grahl here. Happy Saturday. Assuming, of course, it is Saturday for you. World news and weather, then we open with an overture.
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4: A new statue honoring the late singer Liam Payne has been unveiled in his hometown of Wolverhampton. The tribute was revealed at a ceremony attended by family, friends, and fans. Payne rose to global fame as a member of the boy band One Direction before launching a solo career. The statue stands as a lasting memorial to the singer, celebrating his roots and his musical legacy. Local officials say the tribute recognizes his contribution to music and the pride he brought to the community. The United States and Denmark have reached an agreement over Greenland following annexation threats from President Donald Trump. Trump says the deal will give the United States permanent control over security and all other needs in Greenland, though Danish officials have not confirmed the specifics. Meanwhile, Trump has announced he is immediately banning CNN and Politico from the White House, citing what he calls fake news. In Saudi Arabia, air raid alerts have been issued for Riyadh for the first time since Houthi attacks escalated, with explosions reported in the capital before residents received the all clear.
5: In London, the temperature is 64. Paris and Berlin are both 57, and Rome is 70. In Asia, Beijing is 82, Singapore is 93, and Tokyo is 73. In the Southern Hemisphere, Sydney is 78, and Auckland is 56. We'll update world news and temperatures at the top of every hour.
2: Our opening overture is music by Franz von Suppé, the overture to his operetta, The Light Cavalry. Jordan Georg Schulte with the Vienna Philharmonic.
6: ARIA, popular classical music, making the world a better place, one song at a time.

The Overture to Franz von Suppé's operetta Light Cavalry, Georg Scholti with the Vienna Philharmonic. It's one of Richard Strauss's early tone poems, Don Juan, Herbert von Karajan with the Berlin Philharmonic.

It was Don Juan, one of the early tongue poems of Richard Strauss, performed very nicely there by the Berlin Philharmonic, Herbert von Karajan conducting. We're going to hear a piece of music by a different Strauss, very different, no known relation, but we'll hear music by Johann Strauss Jr., the Waltz King, but on this occasion, a fast polka. It's called Excursion Train. Back in those days, trains weren't all that fast, but compared to horse and carriage, my goodness me, they were something else indeed. Karl Mikowski with the Vienna Volksoper Orchestra.

0: The Excursion Train, first polka of Johann Strauss Jr., Karl Mikulski and the Vienna Folks Opera Orchestra, bringing us to U.S. News, Sports, Business and Weather Updates.
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2: The United States and Denmark have reached an agreement over Greenland after President Donald Trump threatened annexation. Trump says the deal gives the United States permanent control over security and all other needs in Greenland, though Danish officials have not confirmed the specifics. The announcement marks a major shift in relations between the two countries. Further details of the agreement are expected to be released in the coming days. Darian Mensah delivered a near-perfect performance, completing 24 consecutive passes into the third quarter, as Miami defeated Wake Forest. Mensah connected with Malachi Toney for a third Miami passing touchdown, while Wake Forest answered through Gio Lopez, who threw a 17-yard scoring pass to Carlos Hernandez and a 23-yard touchdown to Jack Foley. Elsewhere, Oregon cruised to an 84-0 rout despite missing two key offensive players. And Texas Tech stopped Houston's two-point conversion attempt with a defensive stand. Warren Buffett is stepping down as chairman of Berkshire Hathaway. The announcement, made on Friday, marks the end of an era for the conglomerate he led for decades. Buffett, one of the world's most famous investors, will remain involved with the company he built into a massive holding firm. The news was reported 20 hours ago. Berkshire Hathaway has yet to name a successor for the chairman role. Buffett's departure comes as markets continue to swing between greed and fear.
1: Keep listening for a world news bulletin at the top of each hour. In Boston, it is 58. Chicago is 68. Denver is 60. New York is 67. Los Angeles is 67. San Francisco is 59. Seattle is 55. And in small town Texas, it is 77. Our next look at U.S. weather will be at the bottom of the next hour.
0: David Rahl here, taking you back to the music, and it may be possible, it has been suggested to me, that perhaps I neglected to mention the piece of music by Johann Strauss we heard before the news break. It was Excursion Train, a fast polka, hence my comments about trains. Music of Beethoven now, and a bit like Johann Strauss Jr., he would write music to endear himself to certain groups. In this case, here is his 7 variations on a tune, God Save the King. John Ogden is on the piano.
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theme and 7 variations on God Save the King. Music by Beethoven, performed by John Ogden on the piano. Let's hear one more piece to take us down to the bottom of this hour. How about a piece of extra music added to Swan Lake when it was reproduced and restaged? A decision that was made after the first production was not successful. And then after Tchaikovsky got better at ballets with Sleeping Beauty and then with Nutcracker, he was encouraged to redo Swan Lake, and he agreed to do it. But inconveniently to everyone, including himself, he committed suicide before he finished. So they summoned in Ricardo Drigo, I think that was his first name, Ricardo, and said, "Help, we need some bits of music that sounds like Tchaikovsky to fill in these new parts that we need to fill in the updated Swan Lake." So he is one of the Manitol Fistulari with the London Symphony Orchestra, taking us to the bottom of the hour.

0: music of Ricardo Drigo, wearing his imitation Tchaikovsky hat, one of the pieces of music he added for the new reproduction of Swan Lake after Tchaikovsky's death. And at all for Stellari and the London Symphony Orchestra. Here's the third of Brahms' 21 Hungarian dances, Claudio Abbado with the Vienna Philharmonic. And then music by Ferdinando Carulli, not the most well-known of names. He was born in 1770, same year as Beethoven, I think that is, but lived a little bit longer, lived till 1841, an Italian composer for classical guitar. He was fairly prolific. He wrote over 400 pieces of guitar music, this being simply called the Waltz in E major. Timothy Walker on the guitar.
1: Aria, where music that has passed the test of time lives on.

waltz in E major from Ferdinando Carulli, Timothy Walker on the guitar. Before that, Brahms' Third Hungarian Dance. And how about a piece of Mahler to finish off this hour? This is a fascinating piece that starts off oh so quietly and gently and gets bigger and bigger and bigger till coming to the very end. It's the last part of Mahler's Symphony No. 8. Better known as the Symphony of 1,000, because it's very easy to have 1,000 or more, sometimes 3,000 or 4,000 or 5,000 people in the performance. Here we have Donald Brunacles and the BBC Scottish Symphony Orchestra, plus assorted multiple choirs, lots of soloists, and offstage brass instruments, and so on and so on, all the way up to something over 1,000 instruments.

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1: Welcome to the second hour of David's Daily Delights show. We'll hear this, and then one more hour of David's Daily Delights before breaking for the ARIA Pops concert.
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4: Fire crews in Sydney's west have contained a large factory blaze that broke out late Saturday afternoon in Wetherill Park. More than 60 firefighters and 20 trucks battled the flames, which sent thick black smoke across the area. Authorities issued a temporary air quality warning for nearby suburbs as a precaution. There are no reports of injuries, and all workers were safely evacuated before crews arrived. Investigators remain on scene and say the cause of the fire is not yet known. The United States and Denmark have reached an agreement over Greenland after President Donald Trump threatened to annex the territory. President Trump says the deal will give the United States permanent control over security and all other needs in Greenland. Danish officials have not confirmed the specifics of the agreement. The announcement comes as tensions between Washington and Copenhagen had escalated in recent weeks over the future of the Danish territory. Further details of the arrangement are expected to be released in the coming days.
5: In London, the temperature is 66. Paris is 64, Berlin is 63, and Rome is 76. In Asia, Beijing is 80, Singapore is 89, and Tokyo is 73. In Sydney, the temperature is 75, and Auckland is 56. We'll update world news and temperatures at the top of every hour.
2: Our piece of vocal music to start off this hour today is César Franck's Panis Angelicus. We have Kurt Herbert Adler leading the National Philharmonic, the unmistakable voice of Luciano Pavarotti and the Wandsworth School Boys Choir.
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Agnus Angelicus, music of César Franck, performed by Luciano Pavarotti. He does have quite a distinctive voice, doesn't he? I'm not sure how you describe it, but it's one of those voices, you know it when you hear it. As well as Mr. Pavarotti, we have the Wandsworth School Boys Choir and Kurt Herbert Adler leading the National Philharmonic. Gershwin now, having fun with the tune I Got Rhythm, Wayne Marshall with the Aalborg Symphony Orchestra. We'll continue our journey down this hour.

that was Variations on I Got Rhythm, music of George Gershwin, performed by Wayne Marshall and the Aalborg Symphony Orchestra. We'll go to Mozart now, the overture to his opera, The Impresario, Hans Vonk with the Dresden Staatskapelle, and then from Schubert's Trout Quintet, the third movement, Arthur Schnabel, the pianist, with the Pro Arte Quartet.

The Scherzo, the third movement of the Trout Quintet of Franz Schubert, the Proarti Quartet and Arthur Schnabel on the piano. Before that, Mozart's overture to his opera, the Impresario, Hans Funk and the Dresden Staatskapelle. One piece, and we're at the bottom of the hour, the Fantastic Waltz. His words, not mine, of Alexander Glazunov from his ballet Raimonda, Leo Korkin and the Peter Hoff Orchestra.

0: The Fantastic Waltz of Alexander Glazunov from the Ballet Raymonda, Theo Korkin and the Peter Hoff Orchestra. Anna has a few words, and then US news, sports, business and weather updates.
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3: The United States and Denmark have reached an agreement over Greenland after President Donald Trump threatened annexation. Trump says the deal gives the United States permanent control over security and all other needs in Greenland, though Danish officials have not confirmed the specifics. The announcement marks a major shift in relations between the two countries. Further details of the agreement are expected to be released in the coming days. Darian Mensah delivered a near-perfect performance, completing 24 consecutive passes into the third quarter, as Miami defeated Wake Forest. Mensah connected with Malachi Toney for a third Miami passing touchdown, while Wake Forest answered through Gio Lopez, who threw a 17-yard scoring pass to Carlos Hernandez and a 23-yard touchdown to Jack Foley. Elsewhere, Oregon cruised to an 84-0 rout despite missing two key offensive players. And Texas Tech stopped Houston's two-point conversion attempt with a defensive stand. Warren Buffett is stepping down as chairman of Berkshire Hathaway. The announcement, made on Friday, marks the end of an era for the conglomerate he led for decades. Buffett, one of the world's most famous investors, will remain involved with the company he built into a massive holding firm. The news was reported 20 hours ago. Berkshire Hathaway has yet to name a successor for the chairman role. Buffett's departure comes as markets continue to swing between greed and fear.
2: 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In Boston, it is 57. Chicago, 68. Denver, 58. New York, 66. Los Angeles, 67. San Francisco, 58. Seattle, 54. And here in small town Texas, 77. Our next look at U.S. weather will be at the bottom of the next hour.
0: David Rahl here, taking you back to the music with the overture to Mendelssohn's A Midsummer Night's Dream, Arturo Toscanini and the NBC Symphony Orchestra.
4: Aria, popular classical music, making the world a better place, one song at a time.

The Overture to a Midsummer Night's Dream from Felix Mendelssohn, Arturo Toscanini with the NBC Symphony Orchestra. We hear the second movement of Antonio Soler's Organ Concerto No. 3 in the form of a minuet and six variations, E power bigs on the organ, and then the London Marathon theme, originally the theme from the movie The Trap, but the movie got all forgotten over the years. The music did not. Music written by Ron Goodwin, performed by Ron Goodwin with the Bournemouth Symphony Orchestra.

Great music to run to, isn't it? Great music to listen to, sitting down as well. If, like me, running a marathon isn't on your list of things to do this weekend. That was originally the theme from the movie The Trap. It's been repurposed as the London Marathon theme. Ron Goodwin composed it and conducts the Bournemouth Symphony Orchestra. Before that, the second movement of Soler's Organ Concerto No. 3. Next, we're going to hear the second of five sea pictures by Edward Elgar, poetry about the sea that he set to music. This one is interesting because the poem, In Haven or Capri, was written by his wife Alice. So you can imagine he took special care with this one. George Weldon and the London Symphony Orchestra, and that deep-voiced contralto singer, Gladys Ripley. After that, we go to the Piefk und Puffk polka of Johann Strauss Sr., the father, not the proud son, Vernie Boskowski with the Vienna Philharmonic

the Pifke und Pufke Polka of Johann Strauss Sr., Billy Boskowski and the Vienna Philharmonic, and before that, the second of Elgar's 5C pictures with George Weldon and the London Symphony Orchestra and singer Gladys Ripley, a contralto. One piece to finish off this hour. How about the fifth movement, the Rejoicing from Bach's BWV 1069, Orchestral Suite No. 4, Eugene Goossens and the Royal Philharmonic.

0: 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We start with 3 hours of soft, smooth, gentle music. Then David gives us 3 hours of his daily delights, followed by Wendy with her ARIA Pops concert, and then David with the second 3 hours of his daily delights with more of the music you're sure to enjoy.
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4: Israelis living abroad are rushing to book flights home to vote in the upcoming national election. But Prime Minister Benjamin Netanyahu is reportedly working to block them. His government has moved to restrict charter flights and limit voting access for citizens overseas, a move critics say targets opponents likely to support rival parties. The dispute has intensified as the election approaches, with many Israelis abroad accusing the government of undermining democratic participation. Netanyahu's office has not commented publicly on the specific measures, but the controversy is deepening divisions ahead of the vote. The United States and Denmark have reached an agreement over Greenland following annexation threats from President Donald Trump. Trump says the deal will give the United States permanent control over security and all other needs in Greenland, though Danish officials have not confirmed the specifics. The agreement follows a period of tension between the two nations. Further details are expected to emerge in the coming days.
5: In London, the temperature is 68. Paris is also 68. Berlin is 66, and Rome is 80. In Asia, Beijing is 79, Singapore is 88, and Tokyo is 73. In Sydney, the temperature is 74, and Auckland is 55. We'll update world news and temperatures at the top of every hour.
2: For whatever reason, Britain has a number of underappreciated late 19th and early mid-20th century composers. One of those would be Gerald Finzi, I venture to suggest. Here is the second of a set of 5 bagatelles he wrote. Howard Griffiths is with the Royal Northern Sinfonia and clarinet soloist Robert Plain. This comes from a 2002 recent release.
0: ARIA, the world's best classical music, now being broadcast to the world.

was the second of five bagatelles by Gerald Finzi, a 2002 recording featuring Robert Plain on the clarinet, the Royal Northern Sinfonia, and Howard Griffiths. Now we're going to hear Liszt's ninth of his 19 Hungarian rhapsodies. It's called The Carnival of Pest. And I've been to Budapest. I've been fortunate to be there many times. And to this day, to save my life, I couldn't tell you which side of the Danube is Buda and which side of the Danube is Pest. The locals always look at me out of astonishment, as if everyone is born with that knowledge in their head automatically. Maybe in Hungary they are, but nope. Not me. Zubin Mehta with the Israel Philharmonic.

Carnival of Pest. Sounds like a fun place to be. That was the ninth of Liszt's Hungarian Rhapsody, Zubin Mehta and the Israel Philharmonic. Beethoven now will hear the opening theme to his collection of Eroica variations, Alfred Brendel on the piano, and then the third of Jules Massenet's picturesque scenes called Angelus, Johnny Vincent with the New Zealand Symphony Orchestra.

0: landing us at the bottom of the hour. That was the third of Jules Massenet's picturesque scenes, performed by Jean-Yves Sens with the New Zealand Symphony Orchestra, and before that, the opening theme to Beethoven's Eroica Variations, Alfred Brendel, the pianist. US News, Sports, Business, and Weather updates next.
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2: The United States and Denmark have reached an agreement over Greenland, following threats from President Donald Trump to annex the territory. Trump says the deal gives the United States permanent control over security and all other needs in Greenland. Danish officials have not confirmed the specifics of the agreement. The announcement comes after months of tension between Washington and Copenhagen over the future of the strategically important Arctic island. Darian Mensah completed 24 straight passes to lead Miami past Wake Forest, finishing one shy of perfection late in the third quarter. Gio Lopez threw a 17-yard touchdown to Carlos Hernandez, and a 23-yard lob connected with Jack Foley for another Wake Forest score. Elsewhere, Kelsey Mitchell scored 33 points to set a Women's National Basketball Association single-season scoring record, and Oregon routed its opponent 84-0, despite missing two key offensive players. Warren Buffett has stepped down as chairman of Berkshire Hathaway after leading the company for decades. The announcement was made earlier today, marking the end of an era for the investment giant. Buffett, who became chairman in 1970, oversaw the company's transformation into a massive conglomerate. Shares of Berkshire Hathaway have been closely watched following the news. Financial analysts are now speculating on the future direction of the company without its longtime leader at the helm.
1: Keep listening for a world news bulletin at the top of each hour. In Boston, it is 54, 67 in Chicago, 57 for Denver. New York is showing 65, 66 in Los Angeles, and 58 for San Francisco. 53 for Seattle, plus, of course, 77 here in small-town Texas. Our next look at U.S. weather will be at the bottom of the next hour.
0: David Rell here, taking you back to the music for the last half hour of this, the first half of my Saturday show. We're going to hear the overture to Offenbach's operetta Orpheus in the Underworld, Jean Matignon, with the London Philharmonic.
3: This is Aria, popular classical music, every day and everywhere.

The Overture to Orpheus and the Underworld, music by Jacques Offenbach, performed by the London Philharmonic, conducted by Jean Matignon. I first heard that operetta, not going to tell you how long ago, but I was in high school, and myself and some of my high school chums, we drove to the adjacent city, about 15 miles away, to hear the students of their high school perform Orpheus and the Underworld. I don't remember about the music at all, but I do remember we all enjoyed the production very much. If you haven't seen any of Offenbach's operettas, give one a try if one comes to town, or even if one comes to an adjoining town. Haydn now, we'll hear the Sinfonia in D, the fifth movement, Manfred Huss with the Haydn Sinfonietta of Vienne, a.k.a. Vienna. And then the Pavan from Isaac Albanith's 12 characteristic pieces, David Russell on the guitar.

one of a set of 12 characteristic pieces by Isaac Albéniz. David Russell on the guitar gave us the Pavane. And before that, the fifth part of Haydn's Sinfonia in D, Manfred Huss and the Haydn Sinfonietta of Vienna. We're going to hear the Sanctus now from Maurice de Rufflay's Requiem, music he wrote in 1947. It's almost brand new. Robert Shaw with the Atlanta Symphony Orchestra and Chorus. And then even newer music than that, J. Ungar's Ashokan Farewell. Yvonne Fischer with Assorted Soloists and Performers.

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1: Welcome to the ARIA Pops Concert. I'm Wendy Barnett, here with you playing the most popular works by the most famous composers of all time. Thank you so much for joining me. Coming up, we'll have music this hour from the Carnival of the Animals, Brahms' Third Symphony, a selection from Lohengrin, and it all begins after this check of world news and weather.
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3: Israelis living abroad are rushing to book flights home to vote in the upcoming national election. But Prime Minister Benjamin Netanyahu is reportedly working to block them. His government has moved to restrict charter flights and limit voting access for citizens overseas, a move critics say targets opponents likely to support rival parties. The dispute has intensified as the election approaches, with many Israelis abroad accusing the government of undermining democratic participation. Netanyahu's office has not commented publicly on the specific measures, but the controversy is deepening divisions ahead of the vote. The United States and Denmark have reached an agreement over Greenland following annexation threats from President Donald Trump. Trump says the deal will give the United States permanent control over security and all other needs in Greenland, though Danish officials have not confirmed the specifics. The agreement follows a period of tension between the two nations. Further details are expected to emerge in the coming days.
4: In London, the temperature is 68. Paris is also 68. Berlin is 66, and Rome is 80. In Asia, Beijing is 79, Singapore is 88, and Tokyo is 73. In Sydney, the temperature is 74, and Auckland is 55. We'll update world news and temperatures at the top of every hour.
1: Welcome back, and thank you for joining me. We always like to begin with a longer selection after news and weather, and we'll start with a work that's about 8 minutes long from Mozart's Symphony No. 41, the Jupiter Symphony. It was his final symphony, and he completed it in August of 1788, during the same summer in which Mozart finished symphonies numbers 39 and 40. We'll hear the second movement performed by the Philharmonia Orchestra under the direction of Otto Klemperer.
0: ARIA, popular classical music, making the world a better place, one song at a time.

That was the second movement to the Jupiter Symphony by Mozart here on the Aria Pops Concert. Coming up, music from Edvard Grieg, Bach, Prokofiev, and right now, from The Carnival of the Animals by Camille Saint-Saëns, the 14th movement, the finale. He composed this in 1886 as a private entertainment for a chamber ensemble, and he kept most of The Carnival of the Animals private while he was alive. Only the movement The Swan was published during his lifetime. Here's the finale with Richard Stamp conducting the Academy of London. We'll follow that up with Antonín Dvořák's Slavonic Dance No. 8 with Václav Talíš conducting the Czech Philharmonic.

Antonin Dvorak's Slavonic Dance No. 8. Before that, the finale to The Carnival of the Animals by Camille Saint-Saëns. Coming up in about 10 minutes, we'll have a check of news and weather, but first, music from Johannes Brahms' Third Symphony. We'll hear the third movement. His Third Symphony is the shortest of his four symphonies, and we'll hear Guido Cantelli conducting the NBC Symphony Orchestra. Let's start with the second movement to Edvard Grieg's Piano Concerto. He composed this in 1868 during a summer stay in Denmark. Here's Eric Leinsdorf conducting the Robin Hood Dell Orchestra of Philadelphia with pianist Anya Dorfman.

0: That was the third movement to Johannes Brahms' Third Symphony, and before that, the second movement to Edvard Grieg's Piano Concerto. Coming up after a short break, music from Richard Wagner's Lohengrin. I'll be right back after this check of U.S. news, sports, business, and weather.
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2: The United States and Denmark have reached an agreement over Greenland, following threats by President Donald Trump to annex the territory. Trump says the deal will give the United States permanent control over security and all other needs in Greenland. Though Danish officials have not confirmed the specifics, the announcement marks a significant shift in relations between the two countries after months of tension over the Arctic island. Further details of the agreement are expected to be released in the coming days. Darian Mensah completed 24 straight passes to lead Miami past Wake Forest, finishing one shy of perfection late in the third quarter. Gio Lopez threw a 17-yard touchdown to Carlos Hernandez, and a 23-yard lob connected with Jack Foley for another Wake Forest score. Elsewhere, Kelsey Mitchell scored 33 points to set a Women's National Basketball Association single-season scoring record, and Oregon routed its opponent 84-0, despite missing two key offensive players. Warren Buffett is stepping down as chairman of Berkshire Hathaway, marking the end of an era for the legendary investor. The announcement sent ripples through financial markets. Meanwhile, Apple's iPhone 18 has gone on sale, with customers lining up at stores worldwide. NVIDIA's chief executive has drawn a firm line on artificial intelligence safety, warning that if a system is not ready, it should be held back. Markets continue to swing between greed and fear as investors weigh economic uncertainty.
1: 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In Boston, it is 53. Chicago is 66. Denver is 57. New York is 65. Los Angeles is 66. San Francisco is 58. Seattle is 52. And here in small town Texas, it is 74. Our next look at U.S. weather will be at the bottom of the next hour.
0: Welcome back to the Aria Pops Concert. I'm Wendy Barnett, here with you playing the most popular works by the most famous composers of all time. Thank you so much for joining me. We'll begin this half hour with a work that's a little over 9 minutes long from Richard Wagner's Lohengrin. He composed this in the 1840s, and it premiered on August the 28th of 1850. We'll hear the prelude to Act One. It introduces the opera's grail imagery and stands as one of Wagner's most frequently performed orchestral excerpts. Here's Yasha Horenstein conducting the Venezuela Symphony Orchestra.
3: Aria, the world's best classical music, now being broadcast to the world.

That was the prelude to Act One of Richard Wagner's Lohengrin here on the Aria Pops Concert. Music now from Sergei Prokofiev's First Symphony. We'll hear the second movement. He conceived the classical symphony as a modern response to the style of Haydn. This second movement follows a poised classical outline while keeping Prokofiev's harmonic blueprint. The symphony became an early landmark of 20th century neoclassicism, and we'll hear Lauren Mazel conducting the National Orchestra of France. We'll start with Bach's Concerto for Two Violins and Strings, the first movement performed by Arthur Grumeau and Jean Bounier with the Philharmonia String Orchestra under the direction of Walter Suskind.

That was the second movement to Sergei Prokofiev's Classical Symphony. Before that, the first movement to Bach's Concerto for two violins and strings. And coming up later in the program, music from the Gadfly Suite, a selection from the Four Seasons, and music from Mozart. Right now, we'll start this set of music with Georges Bizet's L'Arlésienne Suite No. 1. Bizet is best known for Carmen, but L'Arlésienne also became a lasting part of the orchestral repertory. He wrote the original incidental music in 1872 for Alphonse Daudet's play of the same title. The play itself did not succeed, but Bizet arranged a first orchestral suite later that year, and we'll hear the second movement, the Minuet, performed by the Philharmonia Orchestra under the direction of Herbert von Karajan. And then we'll follow that up with the second movement to Karl Orff's Carmina Burana Fortuna Imperatrix Mundi. We'll hear the second movement, Fortune Plango Vulnera, with Wolfgang Sawallisch conducting the Cologne Radio Symphony Orchestra and Chorus.

That was the second movement to Carmina Burana by Carl Orff, and before that, the second movement to Georges Bizet's L'Arlesienne Suite No. 1. Do stay with us. We'll have a check of world news and weather coming up shortly here on ARIA Radio with music by Antonio Vivaldi, Benjamin Britten, John Sibelius, and so much more as we continue here on the ARIA Pops Concert. Thank you so much for joining me today.

0: Our programming on ARIA has a 12-hour schedule that repeats for a second 12 hours each day. We start with 3 hours of soft, smooth, gentle music. Then David gives us 3 hours of his daily delights, followed by Wendy with her ARIA Pops concert, and then David with the second 3 hours of his daily delights with more of the music you're sure to enjoy.
1: This is the ARIA Pops concert. Thank you for joining me. Coming up, we'll have a check of world news and weather, along with music from A Midsummer Night's Dream, selections from The Waltz King, and music from Swan Lake. It'll begin after this check of world news and weather.
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3: A woman has been arrested on suspicion of murder following the deaths of 3 children in a house fire in West London. Emergency services were called to the property in Ruskin Avenue, Wembley, shortly before 9 o'clock on Friday evening. Despite the efforts of paramedics, the 3 children were pronounced dead at the scene. A 34-year-old woman was arrested on Saturday morning and remains in police custody. The Metropolitan Police have confirmed they are not looking for anyone else in connection with the incident, which has left the local community in shock. The United States and Denmark have reached an agreement over Greenland following annexation threats made by President Donald Trump. Trump says the deal will give America permanent control over security and all other needs in Greenland, though Danish officials have not confirmed the specifics. The announcement comes after tensions between the two nations over the territory.
4: In Europe, London is 70, Paris 71, Berlin 66, and Rome 82. In Asia, Beijing 77, Singapore 87, and Tokyo 73. In the Southern Hemisphere, Sydney 73, and Auckland 56. We'll update world news and temperatures at the top of every hour.
1: Welcome back to the ARIA Pops concert. We'll begin with a work from Beethoven's Fifth Symphony, one of the defining works of his middle period and composed mainly between 1807 and 1808. We'll hear the second movement. It's a double variation movement in A flat major, alternating two main themes and giving the symphony contrast after the concentrated first movement. Here's Arturo Toscanini conducting the NBC Symphony Orchestra.
0: This is ARIA, popular classical music, every day and everywhere.

That was the second movement to Beethoven's Fifth here on the Aria Pops Concert. Thank you for so much for joining us today here on Aria Radio. Right now, music from the Gadfly Suite by Dmitri Shostakovich. We'll hear the Folk Feast. The Gadfly was written in 1955 for the Soviet film based on a novel about revolutionary activity in 19th century Italy. Folk Feast is one of the suite's scene pieces and reflects Shostakovich's lighter film score idiom. We'll hear Jose Serabrier leading the Belgian Radio Symphony Orchestra. And let's begin with the Wedding March from Felix Mendelssohn's Incidental Music to a Midsummer Night's Dream. He wrote the overture to Shakespeare's play at just the age 17, and then returned to this work some 16 years later to complete it. Here's Peter Herford at the organ with a wedding march from Incidental Music to a Midsummer Night's Dream by Felix Mendelssohn.

That was The Folk Feast to the Gadfly by Dmitri Shostakovich. And before that, The Wedding March from A Midsummer Night's Dream by Felix Mendelssohn. In about 8 minutes, we'll have a check of news and weather here on the Aria Pops concert. But first, music from Benjamin Britten's Simple Symphony. Let's hear the first movement, The Boisterous Bourrée, with Malcolm Sargent conducting the Royal Philharmonic. And we'll start with the third movement to Antonio Vivaldi's The Four Seasons, Spring Concerto No. 1, with Nigel Kennedy conducting the English Chamber Orchestra.

0: That was the first movement to Benjamin Britten's Simple Symphony, and before that, the third movement to the Four Seasons Spring Concerto by Antonio Vivaldi. After a short break, Roses from the South by Johann Strauss II. I'll be right back after U.S. news, sports, business, and weather.
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3: The United States and Denmark have reached an agreement over Greenland, following threats by President Donald Trump to annex the territory. Trump says the deal will give the United States permanent control over security and all other needs in Greenland. Though Danish officials have not confirmed the specifics, the announcement marks a significant shift in relations between the two countries after months of tension over the Arctic island. Further details of the agreement are expected to be released in the coming days. Darian Mensa completed 24 straight passes to lead Miami past Wake Forest, finishing one shy of perfection late in the third quarter. Gio Lopez threw a 17-yard touchdown to Carlos Hernandez, and a 23-yard lob connected with Jack Foley for another Wake Forest score. Elsewhere, Kelsey Mitchell scored 33 points to set a Women's National Basketball Association single-season scoring record, and Oregon routed its opponent 84-0, despite missing two key offensive players. Warren Buffett is stepping down as chairman of Berkshire Hathaway, marking the end of an era for the legendary investor. The announcement sent ripples through financial markets. Meanwhile, Apple's iPhone 18 has gone on sale, with customers lining up at stores worldwide. NVIDIA's chief executive has drawn a firm line on artificial intelligence safety, warning that if a system is not ready, it should be held back. Markets continue to swing between greed and fear as investors weigh economic uncertainty.
2: 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Boston is 52, Chicago is 64, Denver is 57, New York is 64, Los Angeles is 66, San Francisco is 58, Seattle is 52, and here in small town Texas, it is 73. Our next look at U.S. weather will be at the bottom of the next hour.
0: Welcome back to the Aria Pops Concert. I'm Wendy Barnett, here with you for the next hour and a half, playing the most popular works by the most famous composers of all time. Coming up, we'll hear music from Dvorak, Bernstein, and right now, let's start this half hour with an 8-minute work from the Waltz King, Johann Strauss II, Roses from the South. Here's John Georgiadis conducting the London Symphony Orchestra.
4: Aria, popular classical music, making the world a better place, one song at a time.

That was Roses from the South by Johann Strauss II here on the Aria Pops Concert. Thank you so much for joining me today as we continue playing the most beautiful works. We'll hear Serenade for Strings by Antonín Dvořák, the finale to the work. He wrote this serenade before the Slavonic dances brought him broad international attention. We'll hear Marian Lemsansky performing with the Munich Pro Art Chamber Orchestra under the direction of Peter Torpicher. Let's start with the third movement to Jean Sibelius's Second Symphony. It became closely associated with Finnish musical identity, although Sibelius did not give it an explicit political program. We'll hear the third movement with Herbert von Karajan leading the Berlin Philharmonic Orchestra.

That was the finale to Antonín Dvořák's Serenade for Strings, and before that, the third movement to Jean Sibelius's Second Symphony. Coming up in the next hour of Aria Pop's Concert, music from Ronald Binge, Beethoven, Gustav Holst, and much, much more. Right now, from Swan Lake by Tchaikovsky, let's hear the Spanish Dance, Dance Español, from Act 3 of the work. Swan Lake was Tchaikovsky's first ballet score. It premiered at the Moscow's Bolshoi Theater in 1877. The Act 3 national dances appear during the court scene in which potential brides are presented to Prince Siegfried. The Spanish dance is one of the divertissements that bring contrasting national colors into the ballroom scene. And we'll hear Yevgeny Svetlanov conducting the USSR State Symphony Orchestra. Let's begin with the first movement to Mozart's Piano Sonata No. 16. Mozart described this sonata in his own catalog as written for beginners. He completed the work in 1788, and we'll hear Robin Alciatori performing at the piano with the first movement to Mozart's Piano Sonata No. 16.

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1: This is the ARIA Pops concert. Thank you so much for joining me. I'm Wendy Barnett, here with you playing the most popular works by the most famous composers of all time. After a short break, music from Franz Schubert's Unfinished Symphony. I'll be right back after World News and Weather.
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3: A top National Hockey League star is facing backlash after publicly supporting President Vladimir Putin's party in Russia's parliamentary election. The player, whose identity has not been confirmed in the report, cast his vote online as Russians head to the polls amid the intensifying war in Ukraine. The elections feature empty podiums, prizes for electronic voting, and no real opposition. The player's support for the ruling party has drawn criticism, with observers noting the vote is taking place under a climate of repression and ongoing conflict. The United States and Denmark have reached a deal over Greenland after President Donald Trump threatened annexation. Denmark and Greenland welcomed the agreement, which Trump claims will give the United States permanent control over security and all other needs in the Danish territory. The deal follows weeks of tension between Washington and Copenhagen. Further details of the agreement have not yet been released.
4: In Europe, London is 71, Paris 74, Berlin 67, and Rome 84. In Asia, Beijing is 70, Singapore 86, and Tokyo 73. In the Southern Hemisphere, Sydney is 71 and Auckland 57. We'll update world news and temperatures at the top of every hour.
1: Welcome back to the ARIA Pops concert. Thank you so much for joining me. We always like to begin each hour after news and weather with a longer work. And right now we'll hear Franz Schubert's Eighth Symphony, the second movement. It's 10.5 minutes long. His Unfinished Symphony, Symphony Number 8, is his most famous incomplete work. He began it in 1822, and the symphony only survives in two complete movements and a partial scherzo. It was not performed publicly during Schubert's lifetime, and the first known public performance took place in Vienna in 1865. We'll hear the second movement, performed by Guido Cantelli, conducting the NBC Symphony Orchestra.
5: ARIA, the world's best classical music, now being broadcast to the world.

That was the second movement to Franz Schubert's Symphony No. 8, his unfinished symphony, here on the Aria Pops Concert. Coming up, music from Beethoven, Holstend. Right now, we'll start this set of music with Hoedown, movement No. 4 from Aaron Copland's Rodeo, with Michael Tilson Thomas conducting the San Francisco Symphony Orchestra. We'll follow that up with Ronald Binge's Elizabethan Serenade. He composed this in 1951, and he had not originally titled it Elizabethan Serenade. It was renamed in honor of Queen Elizabeth II, and later became internationally known with the song title Where the Gentle Avon Flows. This piece is one of Binge's best-known light orchestral miniatures. And we'll hear Ron Goodwin conducting the Ron Goodwin Orchestra.

Ronald Binge, Elizabethan Serenade, Where the Gentle Avon Flows. And before that, Hoedown, the fourth movement to Aaron Copland's Rodeo. Coming up in about 10 minutes, we'll have a check of U.S. news, sports, business, and weather here on ARIA Radio. Right now, music from Gustav Holst's The Planet Suite. Let's hear the third movement, Mercury, the Winged Messenger, with Adrian Bolt conducting the BBC Symphony Orchestra. We'll start with Beethoven's Piano Concerto No. 4 and the second movement, with Yonel Perley conducting the Bamberg Symphony Orchestra and solo pianist Frederick Verher.

0: That was Mercury, the winged messenger, movement number 3 to the Planet Suite by Gustav Holst, and before that, the second movement to Beethoven's Piano Concerto number 4. After a short break, music from Georges Bizet. I'll be right back after U.S. news, sports, business, and weather.
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2: The United States and Denmark have reached a deal over Greenland, following threats by President Donald Trump to annex the Danish territory. Denmark and Greenland have welcomed the agreement. President Trump claims the deal will give the United States permanent control over security and all other needs in Greenland. The announcement marks a significant moment in relations between the two countries, which had been strained by the earlier annexation threats. Further details of the agreement have not yet been released. Oregon delivered a dominant 84-0 victory on Saturday, despite missing 2 key offensive players. Miami quarterback Darian Mensa continued his impressive run, setting multiple Atlantic Coast Conference records in a win over Wake Forest. In professional basketball, the Detroit Pistons secured Ausar Thompson with a 5-year, $155 million extension. The New York Yankees placed outfielder Aaron Judge back on the injured list with a calf issue. Apple's iPhone 18 has gone on sale, with customers lining up at stores around the world to purchase the new device. The launch drew crowds as buyers gathered outside retail locations to get their hands on the latest model. The release comes amid broader market activity, with technology stocks leading gains in futures trading. Meanwhile, Warren Buffett has stepped down as chairman of Berkshire Hathaway, marking a major change at the company he built into a conglomerate over decades.
1: 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Temperatures across the United States vary. Boston is 56, Chicago 64, Denver 57, New York is 64, Los Angeles 66, San Francisco 58. Seattle is 52, and small town Texas is 72. Our next look at U.S. weather will be at the bottom of the next hour.
0: Welcome back to the Aria Pops Concert. I'm Wendy Barnett, here with you till the top of the hour, playing the most popular works by the most famous composers of all time. Thank you so much for joining me today. We'll start with a work that's almost 10 minutes long from Georges Bizet's Symphony No. 1. Let's hear the second movement, performed by the London Philharmonic Orchestra under the direction of Alfred Schultz.
3: 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Popular classical music, every day and everywhere.

That was the second movement to Georges Bizet's First Symphony here on the Aria Pops Concert. Music now from Hector Berlioz's Symphony Fantastique. Let's hear the second movement, A Ball, with Bruno Walter conducting the NBC Symphony Orchestra. And we'll start the set with the third movement to Bach's Brandenburg Concerto No. 3. Here's Neville Marriner conducting the Academy of St. Martin in the Fields.

A Ball by Hector Berlioz. From his Symphony Fantastique, and before that, Bach's Brandenburg Concerto No. 3, that was the third movement. Thank you so much for joining me today for the Aria Pops concert. Coming up in about 5 minutes, David Rowell joins us with his Daily Delights. You don't want to miss it. We'll also have a check of world news and weather. I'll leave you today with the third movement of Edvard Grieg's From Holberg's Time from the Holberg Suite. Here are the Budapest Strings.

0: Our programming on ARIA has a 12-hour schedule that repeats for a second 12 hours each day. We start with 3 hours of soft, smooth, gentle music. Then David gives us 3 hours of his daily delights, followed by Wendy with her ARIA Pops concert, and then David with the second 3 hours of his daily delights with more of the music you're sure to enjoy.
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2: Yes, indeed. David Rowell here, back for another 3 hours of wonderful music. Although we offer you that 24 hours every day, don't we? After world news and weather, a look at today in musical history.
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4: Israeli citizens living abroad are eager to return home to vote in the upcoming national elections. But Prime Minister Benjamin Netanyahu is reportedly attempting to block their efforts. The development has sparked concern among expatriate communities who say they are being denied their democratic right to participate in the vote. The exact mechanism being used to prevent their return remains unclear, though the move comes amid heightened political tensions in the country. The story has generated significant interest as Israelis abroad push back against the apparent restriction on their ability to cast ballots in person. The United States and Denmark have reached a deal over Greenland following annexation threats made by President Donald Trump. Denmark and Greenland have welcomed the agreement, which Trump claims will give the United States permanent control over security and all other needs in the Danish territory. The deal follows a period of tension between Washington and Copenhagen over the future of the Arctic island. Further details of the agreement have not yet been released.
5: In London, the temperature is 71, Paris is 76, Berlin is 69, and Rome shows 83. In Asia, Beijing is 70, Singapore is 86, and Tokyo is 73. In Sydney, the temperature is 69, and Auckland is 58. We'll update world news and temperatures at the top of every hour.
6: ARIA, popular classical music, making the world a better place, one song at a time.
2: On this day in 1924, Ernest Tomlinson was born in Lancashire, England. He was a composer of primarily light music, written both under his own name and sometimes as Alan Perry. In addition to composing over 100 pieces of lovely music, in 1984, he discovered that the BBC were throwing away their light music archive, and so he founded the Library of Light Orchestral Music, which is currently housed in a barn at his family's farmhouse in Lancashire. The library, which has grown since then, currently contains about 50,000 pieces of light music, many of which would have otherwise been irretrievably lost for all time. I'll not comment on the cultural vandalism of the BBC, but I will express great appreciation for Ernest Tomlinson saving what he could. He passed away in 2015 at, I guess, the age of 90, almost 91. Here's one of his better-known pieces. It's his Little Serenade, featuring himself as conductor with an unnamed orchestra.

Miles Tomlinson conducting his own piece of music, The Little Serenade. He was born on this day in 1924. Robert Casadesu now, who sadly passed away on this day in 1972, the French concert pianist. He also wrote some pieces of music as well, but he's best known for his performances on the piano. Like, for example, this piece, Beethoven's Piano Sonata No. 23, best known as the Appassionata. We'll hear its third movement.

The third movement of Beethoven's Appassionata, Piano Sonata No. 23, performed by the French pianist Robert Casadesus, who passed away on this day in 1972. Johann Strauss Jr. now will hear the overture to his operetta A Night in Venice, Lauren Mazel with the Vienna Philharmonic. And then we will hear Chopin's Prelude No. 13 in F sharp major, one of the 24 preludes he wrote, with Friedrich Gulder on the piano

13th of the 24 piano preludes of Frédéric Chopin performed by Friedrich Gulda, and before that the overture to A Night in Venice, one of the many operettas by Johann Strauss Jr. And when I say many, the official count is 18. One more piece. We'll hear the opening movement of Dvorak's best-known and last symphony, the Symphony No. 9, in a not very recent recording. 1927 saw this come out with Hamilton Hartey and the Halle Orchestra.

0: in 1927 recording, sounding not bad for its age. Hamilton Hardy and the Halle Orchestra giving us the first movement of Dvorak's Symphony No. 9. U.S. News, Sports, Business and Weather Updates are next.
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2: The United States and Denmark have reached a deal over Greenland following President Donald Trump's annexation threats. Denmark and Greenland have welcomed the agreement, which Trump claims will give the United States permanent control over security and all other needs in the Danish territory. The deal follows a period of tension over the Arctic island's future. Further details of the agreement have not yet been released. Denmark has previously rejected any suggestion of selling Greenland to the United States. Oregon delivered a dominant 84-0 victory, despite missing two key offensive players. Miami quarterback Darian Mensah shined again, setting multiple Atlantic Coast Conference records while leading his team past Wake Forest. In other college football action, Texas Tech stopped Houston on a two-point conversion attempt to seal the win. Meanwhile, the New York Yankees placed Aaron Judge back on the injured list with a calf issue. In baseball, Jose Ramirez reached 1,000 runs batted in during Cleveland's victory. Warren Buffett has stepped down as chairman of Berkshire Hathaway, ending one of the most storied leadership runs in American business. The announcement came Thursday, sending shockwaves through financial markets. Buffett, who built Berkshire into a sprawling conglomerate, had led the company for decades. His departure marks a pivotal moment for investors who long followed his every move. Berkshire shares and broader markets are now watching closely to see who will steer the company forward, and whether its legendary investment strategy will remain intact.
1: 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Current temperatures across the United States: Boston 59, Chicago 64, Denver 56, New York 64, Los Angeles 65, San Francisco 58, Seattle 52, and here in small town Texas 77. Our next look at U.S. weather will be at the bottom of the next hour.
0: David Rowell here, taking you back to the music with Mozart's Concert Rondo in D Major, K382, Ferenc Fricsay and the Bavarian State Orchestra, with Annie Fischer on the piano.
3: Aria, the world's best classical music, now being broadcast to the world.

Mozart's Concert Rondo K382, Terence Rixey with the Bavarian State Orchestra, and Annie Fischer on the piano. Here's one of these transcriptions that several of the musical leadership at the Philadelphia Orchestra enjoyed doing, in particular Leopold Stokowski and one of the associate conductors, Lucien Caillé. This one is credited to Caillé. It's Rachmaninoff's Piano Prelude in G Major, and now in orchestral form, performed by the Philadelphia Orchestra with Eugene Ormandy conducting. After that, The Happy March, The Joyeuse Marche by Emmanuel Chabrier, Herbert von Karajan, and the Philharmonia Orchestra.

the Happy March of Chabrier, Herbert von Karajan and the Philharmonia Orchestra, and before that, Rachmaninoff's Piano Prelude in G Major, orchestrated by Lucien Caillé and performed by the Philadelphia Orchestra and Eugene Ormandy conducting. Two, maybe three pieces to finish off this hour. We'll hear the ballet music from Orpheus and Eurydice by Christoph Willibald Gluck, John Elliott Gardner with the Lyon Opera Orchestra, and then the Pas de Quatre from Act 3 of Sleeping Beauty by Tchaikovsky, Leopold Stokowski and his symphony orchestra, and if time allows, we'll squeeze in the C-sharp minor waltz of Brahms with Karen Lechner on the piano.

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1: David continues with the second hour of the second half of his Daily Delight show. He'll be here for one further hour after this hour, and then we transition to our three-hour soft, smooth and gentle music show.
0: David Rell here. Welcome to the second of the 3 hours of the second half of my Saturday show. We've world news and weather, and then a historic recording.
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3: Israeli citizens living abroad are rushing to book flights home to vote in the upcoming elections, but Prime Minister Benjamin Netanyahu is reportedly trying to stop them. The move has sparked frustration among Israelis overseas who say they are being denied a voice in the country's future. The dispute comes as Russians head to the polls for parliamentary elections, with empty podiums and prizes for electronic voting, and no real opposition amid the intensifying war in Ukraine. Meanwhile, Sweden's center-left opposition has won the national election, according to public broadcaster SVT. The United States and Denmark have reached an agreement over Greenland following threats by President Donald Trump to annex the Danish territory. Denmark and Greenland have welcomed the deal, which Trump claims will give the United States permanent control over security and all other needs in Greenland. Meanwhile, Trump has announced he is banning CNNMS, Now and Politico from the White House, saying they are fake news. The president has had a tense relationship with the American media throughout his political career.
4: In London, 71. Paris, 77. Berlin, 69. Rome, 83. In Asia, Beijing, 76. Singapore, 86. Tokyo, 72. In Sydney, 67. Auckland, 58. We'll update world news and temperatures at the top of every hour.
0: Our historic recording today dates to 1938, made while the composer was still very much alive and active in musical things. It's music by Richard Strauss from his earlyish tone poem, A Hero's Life. Arturo Toscanini and the NBC Symphony Orchestra give us the fifth part of that. I think there's six in total. And it's called The Hero's Works of Peace. Now, I don't know if it's a reflection on me or on life's journey and how it's portrayed by this, because A Hero's Life starts off with a very bold introduction to the hero, goes through various parts of one's life cycle, if you like, and then closes with the hero's works of peace, and finally the hero's sort of transformation, transfiguration, the hero's quiet contemplation and death. I forget the title of it. And initially when I was still in my teens, I really liked the bold, brassy opening. And as I've aged, so has my sort of favorite part of A Hero's Life moved through its life cycle too. So we'll hear The Hero's Works of Peace, which isn't to say I don't like the introduction still, it's great, but I find the more thoughtful, ruminative parts are more appealing these days.
5: This is ARIA, popular classical music, every day and everywhere.

The Hero's Works of Peace. And if you know a lot of music by Richard Strauss, you might have even noticed he was quoting from some of his own pieces of music, because the hero in the tone poem A Hero's Life is pretty obviously himself. Arturo Toscanini with the NBC Symphony Orchestra in that 1938 recording. Here's the complete, slightly strange, choral fantasia of Beethoven. I say slightly strange, musically it's perfectly fine, it's just, it's like no other piece that Beethoven wrote. And I think it's because he was experimenting with new musical shapes and sizes and forms and concepts. And some of it clearly is a forerunner to his Ninth Choral Symphony. Hero Gamba with the London Symphony Orchestra, and pianists, soloists, and chorus.

That's quite a different piece of work, isn't it? Which is, I think you could also say, different in a good way, the Choral Fantasia of Beethoven. We heard the London Symphony Orchestra together with pianists, soloists and chorus, all conducted by Piero Gamba. One quick little something to finish off this half hour. The sixth of eight English dances by Malcolm Arnold, Adrian Bolton, the London Philharmonic.

0: A sixth of eight English dances by Malcolm Arnold, Adrian Bolt with the London Philharmonic. Here we are at the bottom of the hour with US news, sports, business and weather updates.
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2: The United States and Denmark have reached a deal over Greenland, following President Donald Trump's threats to annex the Danish territory. Both Denmark and Greenland have welcomed the agreement. President Trump claims the deal will give the United States permanent control over security and all other needs in Greenland. Further details of the agreement have not yet been released. Oregon delivered a dominant 84-0 victory despite missing two key offensive players. In college football, Miami quarterback Darian Mensah set multiple Atlantic Coast Conference records, completing 24 straight passes. Texas Tech's defense stopped Houston on a late two-point conversion attempt, with replay confirming the goal line stand. In baseball, Cleveland's Jose Ramirez reached 1,000 career runs batted in. The New York Yankees placed Aaron Judge back on the injured list with a calf issue. Detroit's Osar Thompson signed a five-year, $155 million extension. Warren Buffett is stepping down as chairman of Berkshire Hathaway, a move announced on September 18th. The billionaire investor's departure marks the end of an era for the conglomerate he built into one of the world's most valuable companies. Meanwhile, Apple's iPhone 18 has gone on sale, with customers lining up at stores worldwide. In other market news, Nike is set to exit the Standard & Poor's 100 index after hitting its weakest valuation in 12 years. The federal government's debt now stands at more than $40 trillion.
1: Keep listening for a world news bulletin at the top of each hour. A look at current temperatures across the United States. Boston is 61, Chicago 64, and Denver 61. New York is 65, Los Angeles 67, and San Francisco 58. Seattle is 53, and here in small town Texas, it is 83. Our next look at U.S. weather will be at the bottom of the next hour.
0: David Rowell here, taking you back to the music with my favorite example of obsessive compulsion or compulsive obsession, whichever it should be, or maybe both. It's Franz Liszt and his Fantasy and Fugue on the theme B-A-C-H. It was actually written for piano, this being Liszt, that's no surprise, but Peter Herford attacks it on the organ. Why do I call this obsessive compulsiveness? Because this little theme with H being, I think, B flat on the keyboard in German, the little theme is just four notes, B, A, C, H. And listen, and you'll hear those four notes, B, A, C, H. How many times? I don't know. All the way through this piece. It's amazing how you can build almost 12 minutes of music on those four notes. Aria, popular classical music, making the world a better place, one song at a time.

an amazing piece of music. One of these days, I'm going to sit down with the sheet music and count how many different times B-A-C-H appears in it. I can't even start to guess. Might be over 100. Might be well over 100. That was Franz Liszt's Fantasy and Fugue on the theme B-A-C-H, Peter Herford on the organ. Here's a waltz from Johann Strauss Jr. We need something light without those four notes in sequence, don't we? It's his Carnival Scenes waltz, Philly Boskowski and the Vienna Johann Strauss Orchestra. And then Max Bruch with his first violin concerto. We'll hear the third movement. Rudolf Kempf with the Royal Philharmonic. And Kyung Hwa Chung on the violin. Maybe we can squeeze in a little bit of Glinka to finish off the hour.

0: 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We start with 3 hours of soft, smooth, gentle music. Then David gives us 3 hours of his daily delights, followed by Wendy with her ARIA Pops concert, and then David with the second 3 hours of his daily delights with more of the music you're sure to enjoy.
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2: David Rowell here. When I was doing a solid 5 hour show, the 5 hours sometimes felt a bit long, but now I'm doing 2 3 hour shows with 3 hours between. Each 3 hour piece feels almost a little too short. Oh, I'm like Goldilocks and the Three Bears, aren't I? Either too hot or too cold, I need to channel my just right self. World news and weather, and then we start off this final hour with, as always, a waltz.
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4: Israeli citizens living abroad are rushing to book flights home to vote in the upcoming elections, but Prime Minister Benjamin Netanyahu is reportedly trying to stop them. The move has sparked frustration among Israelis overseas who say they are being denied a voice in the country's future. The dispute comes as Russians head to the polls for parliamentary elections, with empty podiums and prizes for electronic voting, and no real opposition amid the intensifying war in Ukraine. Meanwhile, Sweden's center-left opposition has won the national election, according to public broadcaster SVT. Denmark and the United States have reached an agreement over Greenland after months of threats from President Donald Trump to annex the territory. NATO has welcomed the deal, while President Donald Trump said it will give the United States permanent security control. The agreement follows sustained pressure from Washington and marks a significant moment for transatlantic relations. Further details of the arrangement have not yet been released.
5: In London, the temperature is 69. Paris is 77. Berlin is 69. Rome is 82. In Asia, Beijing is 70. Singapore is 85. Tokyo is 73. In Sydney, the temperature is 65. Auckland is 57. We'll update world news and temperatures at the top of every hour.
2: Our opening waltz comes from Robert Farnan. It's his Westminster Waltz. Adrian Lieper with the Slovak Radio Symphony Orchestra.
0: ARIA, the world's best classical music, now being broadcast to the world.

Westminster Waltz of Robert Fun and Adrian Lieper with the Slovak Radio Symphony Orchestra. Here's one of those orchestral showpieces that Nikolai Rimsky-Korsakov was so adept at creating for us. Here's Capriccio Espanol, Leopold Stokowski with the NBC Symphony Orchestra.

Capriccio Espanol, great music by Nikolai Rimsky-Korsakov. He wrote a book on orchestration that is still used as a textbook to this very day, and deservedly so. It'd be great if we could recreate more pieces of music like his, Leopold Stokowski and the NBC Symphony Orchestra. We have two pieces to take us down to kind of sort of the bottom of the hour. First of all, one of those pieces with David Wilcox in the choir of King's College, Cambridge. It is just astonishingly brilliant choral singing, because the choir sounds not as if it's, I have no idea, 30, 40, 50, 60, however many voices. It sounds as if it's just the one voice in each of the four registers, soprano, alto, tenor, and bass. They sing clearly and together. There's no mushiness or blurriness to it at all. It's the sign of an outstanding choir that has been impeccably coached and cajoled. From Handel's Messiah, we're going to hear part one, scene five, the 18th piece, Rejoice Greatly, David Wilcox and his choir of King's College, Cambridge, and the Academy of St. Martin in the Fields. And then we go to George Gershwin, his Rialto Ripples Rag, Erich Kunzel with the Cincinnati Pops Orchestra.

0: Well, that's a different way of ending a piece of music, isn't it? Not quite the normal way. The Rialto Ripples Rag, music of George Gershwin, performed by the Cincinnati Pops and Eric Kunzel. And before that, the outstanding choral music of the Choir of King's College, Cambridge, accompanied by the Academy of St. Martin in the Fields, all conducted by David Wilcox. Rejoice Greatly from The Messiah by Handel. Anna has a few words, then US news, sports, business, and weather updates.
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3: NATO has welcomed an agreement between Denmark and the United States over Greenland, after months of threats from President Donald Trump to annex the territory. Trump says the deal will give America permanent security control. The announcement marks a major shift in the long-running dispute over the Arctic island. Denmark has not yet commented publicly on the terms of the agreement. The news comes as Trump also signed sweeping Russia sanctions legislation and moved to ban several news outlets from the White House press briefing room. Oregon delivered a dominant 84-0 victory despite missing two key offensive players. Miami quarterback Darian Mensah impressed again, setting multiple Atlantic Coast Conference records. Texas Tech secured a win over Houston after a replay review confirmed a critical goal line stop. In baseball, Cleveland's Jose Ramirez reached 1,000 runs batted in. The New York Yankees placed Aaron Judge back on the injured list with a calf issue. Detroit's Ozar Thompson agreed to a 5-year, $155 million extension. Apple's iPhone 18 has gone on sale, drawing long lines at stores around the world as customers rush to buy the new device. The launch comes amid a busy week for technology and markets. Warren Buffett has stepped down as chairman of Berkshire Hathaway, a major leadership change for the company. Meanwhile, Nike is set to exit the S&P 100 index after reaching its weakest valuation in 12 years. Investors are also watching a high-stakes dinner between technology leaders and President Trump and China's President Xi.
2: 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In the United States, Boston is at 63, Chicago 65, and Denver 69. New York is 67, Los Angeles 69, and San Francisco 58. Seattle is 54, while small town Texas reaches 87. Our next look at U.S. weather will be at the bottom of the next hour.
0: David Ryle here, taking you back to the music for what remains of my Saturday show. Just under half an hour. We've got Brahms and his Symphony No. 3 at second movement, Arturo Toscanini, with unusually the Philharmonia Orchestra. That's a 1952 recording.
1: This is ARIA, popular classical music, every day and everywhere.

The flowing, smooth, gentle second movement of Brahms Symphony No. 3, Arturo Toscanini with the Philharmonia Orchestra. We've a longer than normal keyboard sonata by Domenico Scarlatti now. That's not to mean that it's long, but it is 4¾ minutes, so that's a bit longer than most of his were. Fernando Valenti on the harpsichord. And then we'll hear the 10th of the 14 variations from Elgar's Enigma Variations, Adrian Bolt with the London Philharmonic.

Without a doubt, my favorite piece of music by Edward Elgar is the Enigma Variations. And I would like them as much as I do, even if it wasn't for the little frisson of the Enigma that overlays them. The Enigma being, Elgar wrote the set of variations, but never told us what the theme was that all the variations were based upon. He liked jokes and puzzles and that sort of thing, and he gave us a few teasing clues. There is a rumor that the answer to what the theme is locked up inside a safe at his birthplace museum in England. I've corresponded with the secretary of the association, who denies its presence. But he would, wouldn't he? And we've still got a few years to go before the 100th anniversary of Elgar's passing. Hopefully we can all wait it out. But I'm fairly certain I know what the tune is myself. And maybe one of these days I can be persuaded to share it with you. And it exactly fits Elgar's description of what it might be. Before that, we had a keyboard sonata by Domenico Scarlatti, Fernando Valenti on the harpsichord, and now we have two pieces to finish off my show today. First of all, a waltz from Der Freischütz, that wonderful opera by Karl Maria von Weber that really sort of created an entire new Germanic type of opera. Raphael Kubelik with the Bavarian Radio Symphony Orchestra. And I love having been able to jigger the pieces around in sequence so that this comes last. It's the finale from Tchaikovsky's Swan Lake. Richard Bonning with the National Philharmonic. How appropriate to finish my show with a finale. So it's time for me, David Rao, to thank you for sharing some of your Saturday with me and my music. We go next after my show ends to 3 hours of soft, smooth, gentle music. And then I'm back again. Bye for now.

0: 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We start with 3 hours of soft, smooth, gentle music. Then David gives us 3 hours of his daily delights, followed by Wendy with her ARIA Pops concert, and then David with the second 3 hours of his daily delights with more of the music you're sure to enjoy.
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1: A more human Mikado never did in Japan exist. To nobody's second, I'm certain, I reckon the true philanthropist.

Society, sinners who chatter and bleat and bawl, are sent to hear sermons from mystical Germans who preach from 10 till 4. The amateur tenor whose vocal villainies all desire to shirk shall during off hours exhibit his powers to Madame Tussaud's waxwork. The lady who dyes a chemical yellow or stains her grey hair puce, or

The advertising quack who wearies with tales of countless cures. His teeth I've an acting shall all be extracted by terrified amateurs. The music hall singer attends a series of masses and fugues and ups. My buck into woven

0: 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We start with 3 hours of soft, smooth, gentle music. 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
2: David Grahl here. Happy Saturday. Assuming, of course, it is Saturday for you. World news and weather, then we open with an overture.
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4: Earl Spencer, the brother of Princess Diana, has made explosive claims in a new book about the royal family. He alleges that King Charles sounded giddily elated on the night of Diana's death in 1997. The revelations have plunged Britain's royal family into fresh turmoil after a brief summer respite. Spencer's book also details tensions and private conversations within the monarchy. The claims have reignited public debate over the royals' conduct during that tragic period and dominated headlines across Britain. NATO has welcomed an agreement between Denmark and the United States over Greenland after months of threats from President Donald Trump to annex the territory. Trump says the deal will give the United States permanent security control. The announcement marks a significant shift in the long-running dispute between Copenhagen and Washington over the strategically important Arctic island. Further details of the agreement have not yet been released, but NATO officials described the outcome as a positive step for transatlantic cooperation and regional stability.
3: In London, the temperature is 66. Paris is 68, Berlin is 65, and Rome is 76. In Asia, Beijing is 68, Singapore is 84, and Tokyo is 72. In Sydney, the temperature is 57. And Auckland is 58. We'll update world news and temperatures at the top of every hour.
2: Our opening overture is music by Franz von Suppé, the overture to his operetta The Light Cavalry. Toured Georg Solti with the Vienna Philharmonic.
5: Aria, popular classical music, making the world a better place, one song at a time.

The Overture to Franz von Suppe's operetta Light Cavalry, Georg Scholti with the Vienna Philharmonic. It's one of Richard Strauss's early tone poems, Don Juan, Herbert von Karajan with the Berlin Philharmonic.

That was Don Juan, one of the early tongue poems of Richard Strauss, performed very nicely there by the Berlin Philharmonic, Herbert von Karajan conducting. We're going to hear a piece of music by a different Strauss, very different, no known relation, but we'll hear music by Johann Strauss Jr., the Waltz King, but on this occasion, a fast polka. It's called Excursion Train. Back in those days, trains weren't all that fast, but compared to horse and carriage, my goodness me, they were something else indeed. Karl Mikulski with the Vienna Volksoper Orchestra.

0: The Excursion Train, First Polka of Johann Strauss Jr., Karl Mikulski and the Vienna Folks Opera Orchestra, bringing us to U.S. News, Sports, Business and Weather Updates.
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2: Denmark and the United States have reached an agreement over Greenland after months of threats from President Donald Trump to annex the territory. The deal was welcomed by NATO, with the United States president saying it will give America permanent security control. The announcement follows sustained pressure from Washington over the Danish territory, which sits between the Atlantic and Arctic Oceans. Further details of the agreement have not yet been released. Federal prosecutors have identified 18 allegedly rigged pitches in the case against pitcher Emmanuel Clase, according to court filings. The news comes as College Football's Week 3 continues, with Georgia facing Arkansas and Clemson meeting North Carolina. In professional baseball, the Phillies play the Mets. Elsewhere, the Rams' Puka Nacua missed another practice and is questionable for Monday night, while the Steelers ruled out receiver Michael Pittman Jr. with a foot injury. Warren Buffett is stepping down as chairman of Berkshire Hathaway, a major leadership change at the conglomerate he built over decades. The announcement, reported on September 18th, marks the end of an era for the famed investor known as the Oracle of Omaha. Meanwhile, Apple's iPhone 18 has gone on sale, with customers lining up at stores worldwide. In technology news, NVIDIA's chief executive has drawn a firm line on artificial intelligence safety, warning that if a system is not ready, it should be held back.
1: Keep listening for a world news bulletin at the top of each hour. In Boston, it is 65. Chicago is 71. Denver is 75. New York is 70. Los Angeles is 79. San Francisco is 64. Seattle is 56. And in small town Texas, it is 93. Our next look at U.S. weather will be at the bottom of the next hour.
0: David Rahl here, taking you back to the music, and it may be possible, it has been suggested to me, that perhaps I neglected to mention the piece of music by Johann Strauss we heard before the news break. It was Excursion Train, a Fast Polka, hence my comments about trains. Music of Beethoven now, and a bit like Johann Strauss Jr., he would write music to endear himself to certain groups. In this case, here is his 7 variations on a tune, God Save the King. John Ogden is on the piano.
3: Aria, the world's best classical music, now being broadcast to the world.

theme and seven variations on God Save the King. Music by Beethoven, performed by John Ogden on the piano. Let's hear one more piece to take us down to the bottom of this hour. How about a piece of extra music added to Swan Lake when it was reproduced and restaged? A decision that was made after the first production was not successful. Then after Tchaikovsky got better at ballets with Sleeping Beauty and then with Nutcracker, he was encouraged to redo Swan Lake, and he agreed to do it. But inconveniently to everyone, including himself, he committed suicide before he finished. So they summoned in Ricardo Drigo, I think that was his first name, Ricardo, and said, "Help, we need some bits of music that sounds like Tchaikovsky to fill in these new parts that we need to fill in the updated Swan Lake." So here's one of the Manitole Fistulari with the London Symphony Orchestra taking us to the bottom of the hour.

0: Music of Ricardo Drigo, wearing his imitation Tchaikovsky hat. One of the pieces of music he added for the new reproduction of Swan Lake after Tchaikovsky's death. And at all for Stellari and the London Symphony Orchestra. Here's the third of Brahms' 21 Hungarian dances, Claudio Abbado with the Vienna Philharmonic. And then music by Ferdinando Carulli, not the most well-known of names. He was born in 1770, same year as Beethoven, I think that is, but lived a little bit longer, lived till 1841, an Italian composer for classical guitar. He was fairly prolific. He wrote over 400 pieces of guitar music. This being simply called the Waltz in E Major. Timothy Walker on the guitar.
1: Aria, where music that has passed the test of time lives on.

waltz in E major from Ferdinando Carulli, Timothy Walker on the guitar. Before that, Brahms' Third Hungarian Dance. And how about a piece of Mahler to finish off this hour? This is a fascinating piece that starts off oh so quietly and gently and gets bigger and bigger and bigger till coming to the very end. It's the last part of Mahler's Symphony No. 8. Better known as the Symphony of 1,000, because it's very easy to have 1,000 or more, sometimes 3,000 or 4,000 or 5,000 people in the performance. Here we have Donald Brunacles and the BBC Scottish Symphony Orchestra, plus assorted multiple choirs, lots of soloists, and offstage brass instruments, and so on and so on, all the way up to something over 1,000 instruments.

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1: Welcome to the second hour of David's Daily Delights show. We'll hear this, and then one more hour of David's Daily Delights before breaking for the Aria Pops concert.
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4: Princess Diana's brother has ignited a fresh royal controversy with a new book. Earl Spencer claims King Charles sounded giddily elated on the night of Diana's death in 1997. The memoir, released this week, makes five explosive allegations about the royal family. Spencer, Diana's younger brother, has long been critical of the monarchy's treatment of his sister. Buckingham Palace has not commented on the claims. The book arrives as the royal family faces renewed turmoil following a brief summer respite. NATO has welcomed an agreement between Denmark and the United States over Greenland after months of threats from President Donald Trump to annex the territory. Trump says the deal will give the United States permanent security control. The announcement marks a significant shift in the long-running dispute between Washington and Copenhagen over the strategically important Arctic island. Further details of the agreement have not yet been released. The deal follows sustained pressure from the American president, who had repeatedly refused to rule out taking control of Greenland.
5: In London, the temperature is 66. Paris is 67, Berlin 64, and Rome 74. In Asia, Beijing is 68. Singapore 84, and Tokyo 72. In the Southern Hemisphere, Sydney is 59, and Auckland 57. We'll update world news and temperatures at the top of every hour.
2: Our piece of vocal music to start off this hour today is César Franck's Panis Angelicus. We have Kurt Herbert Adler leading the National Philharmonic, the unmistakable voice of Luciano Pavarotti, and the Wandsworth School Boys Choir.
0: This is Aria, popular classical music, every day and everywhere.

Johannes Angelikos music of César Franck, performed by Luciano Pavarotti. He does have quite a distinctive voice, doesn't he? I'm not sure how you describe it, but it's one of those voices, you know it when you hear it. As well as Mr. Pavarotti, we had the Wandsworth School Boys Choir and Kurt Herbert Adler leading the National Philharmonic. Gershwin now, having fun with the tune I Got Rhythm, Wayne Marshall with the Aalborg Symphony Orchestra. We'll continue our journey down this hour.

that was Variations on I Got Rhythm, music of George Gershwin, performed by Wayne Marshall and the Aalborg Symphony Orchestra. We'll go to Mozart now, the overture to his opera, The Impresario, Hans Vonk with the Dresden Staatskapelle, and then from Schubert's Trout Quintet, the third movement, Arthur Schnabel, the pianist, with the Pro Arte Quartet.

The Scherzo, the third movement of the Trout Quintet of Franz Schubert, the Proati Quartet and Arthur Schnabel on the piano. Before that, Mozart's overture to his opera, the Impresario, Hans Funk and the Dresden Staatskapelle. One piece, and we're at the bottom of the hour, the Fantastic Waltz. His words, not mine, of Alexander Glazunov from his ballet Raimonda, Leo Cohen and the Peter Hoff Orchestra.

0: The Fantastic Waltz of Alexander Glazunov from the Ballet Raymonda, Leo Korkin and the Peter Hoff Orchestra. Anna has a few words, and then US news, sports, business and weather updates.
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3: NATO has welcomed an agreement between Denmark and the United States over Greenland, after months of threats from President Donald Trump to annex the territory. Trump says the deal will give the United States permanent security control. The announcement marks a significant shift in tensions between Washington and Copenhagen, which had escalated sharply in recent months. Further details of the agreement have not yet been released. Federal prosecutors have identified 18 allegedly rigged pitches in the case against pitcher Emmanuel Clase, according to court filings. The news comes as college football's week 3 continues, with Georgia facing Arkansas and Clemson meeting North Carolina. In professional baseball, the Phillies play the Mets. Elsewhere, the Rams' Puka Nacua missed another practice and is questionable for Monday night, while the Steelers ruled out receiver Michael Pittman Jr. with a foot injury. Apple's newest iPhone, the iPhone 18, has gone on sale, with customers lining up at stores around the world. The launch comes as technology power players secured seats at a high-stakes dinner with President Donald Trump and China's Xi Jinping. In other news, NVIDIA's chief executive has drawn a firm line on artificial intelligence safety, saying if a system is not ready, it should be held back. Warren Buffett has stepped down as chairman of Berkshire Hathaway.
2: Keep listening for a world news bulletin at the top of each hour. In Boston, it is 63. Chicago is 71. Denver is 77. New York is 69. Los Angeles is 79. San Francisco is 65. Seattle is 58. And in small town Texas, it is 93. Our next look at U.S. weather will be at the bottom of the next hour.
0: David Rahl here, taking you back to the music with the overture to Mendelssohn's A Midsummer Night's Dream, Arturo Toscanini and the NBC Symphony Orchestra. Aria, popular classical music, making the world a better place, one song at a time.

Overture to a Midsummer Night's Dream from Felix Mendelssohn, Arturo Toscanini with the NBC Symphony Orchestra. We had the second movement of Antonio Soler's Organ Concerto No. 3 in the form of a minuet and six variations, E power bigs on the organ, and then the London Marathon theme, originally the theme from the movie The Trap, but the movie got all forgotten over the years. The music did not. Music written by Ron Goodwin, performed by Ron Goodwin with the Bournemouth Symphony.

Great music to run to, isn't it? Great music to listen to sitting down as well. If, like me, running a marathon isn't on your list of things to do this weekend. That was originally the theme from the movie The Trap. It's been repurposed as the London Marathon theme. Ron Goodwin composed it and conducts the Bournemouth Symphony Orchestra. Before that, the second movement of Soler's Organ Concerto No. 3. Next, we're going to hear the second of five sea pictures by Edward Elgar, poetry about the sea that he set to music. This one is interesting because the poem, In Haven or Capri, was written by his wife Alice. So you can imagine he took special care with this one. George Weldon and the London Symphony Orchestra, and that deep-voiced contralto singer, Gladys Ripley. After that, we go to the Piefke und Puffke polka of Johann Strauss Sr., the father, not the proud son, Vinnie Boskowski with the Vienna Philharmonic

The Beef und Puff Polka of Johann Strauss Sr., Billy Boskowski and the Vienna Philharmonic. And before that, the second of Elgar's 5C pictures with George Weldon and the London Symphony Orchestra and singer Gladys Ripley, a contralto. One piece to finish off this hour. How about the fifth movement, the Rejoicing from Bach's BWV 1069, Orchestral Suite No. 4, Eugene Goossens and the Royal Philharmonic.

0: Welcome to the encore repeat of David's Daily Delights show. 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
1: Welcome to the third hour of David's Daily Delights show. 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
4: Earl Spencer, the brother of Princess Diana, is at the center of a new royal controversy following the release of his memoir. According to reports, he claims King Charles sounded giddily elated on the night of Diana's death in 1997. The book also makes several other explosive allegations about the royal family. The claims have renewed turmoil for the monarchy. Earl Spencer has long been a vocal figure regarding his sister's legacy and her treatment by the press and the royal institution. NATO has welcomed an agreement between Denmark and the United States over Greenland after months of threats from President Donald Trump to annex the territory. Trump says the deal will give the United States permanent security control over the island. The announcement marks a significant shift in the dispute, which had strained relations between Washington and Copenhagen. Further details of the agreement have not yet been released, but NATO officials describe the outcome as a positive step for transatlantic security cooperation.
5: In London, the temperature is 66. Paris is 66, Berlin is 63, and Rome shows 73. In Asia, Beijing is 68, Singapore is 83, and Tokyo is 73. In Sydney, the temperature is 68, and Auckland is 59. We'll update world news and temperatures at the top of every hour.
2: For whatever reason, Britain has a number of underappreciated late 19th and early mid-20th century composers. One of those would be Gerald Finzi, I venture to suggest. Here is the second of a set of five bagatelles he wrote. Howard Griffiths is with the Royal Northern Sinfonia, and clarinet soloist Robert Plane. This comes from a 2002 recent release.
0: Aria, the world's best classical music, now being broadcast to the world.

That was the second of five bagatelles by Gerald Finzi, a 2002 recording featuring Robert Plane on the clarinet, the Royal Northern Sinfonia, and Howard Griffiths. Now we're going to hear Liszt's ninth of his 19 Hungarian rhapsodies. It's called The Carnival of Pest. And I've been to Budapest. I've been fortunate to be there many times. And to this day, to save my life, I couldn't tell you which side of the Danube is Buda and which side of the Danube is Pest. The locals always look at me out of astonishment, as if everyone is born with that knowledge in their head automatically. Maybe in Hungary they are, but nope. Not me. Zubin Mehta with the Israel Philharmonic.

The Carnival of Pest. Sounds like a fun place to be. That was the ninth of Liszt's Hungarian Rhapsody, Zubin Mehta and the Israel Philharmonic. Beethoven now will hear the opening theme to his collection of Eroica variations, Alfred Brendel on the piano, and then the third of Jules Massenet's picturesque scenes called Angelus, Johnny Vincent with the New Zealand Symphony Orchestra.

0: Landing Us at the Bottom of the Hour, that was the third of Jules Massenet's picturesque scenes, performed by Jean-Yves Sens with the New Zealand Symphony Orchestra, and before that, the opening theme to Beethoven's Eroica Variations, Alfred Brendel, the pianist. US News, Sports, Business, and Weather Updates next.
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2: NATO has welcomed an agreement between Denmark and the United States over Greenland, after months of threats from President Donald Trump to annex the territory. Trump says the deal will give the United States permanent security control. The announcement marks a significant shift in the long-running dispute between Washington and Copenhagen over the strategically important Arctic island. Further details of the agreement have not yet been released. Vanderbilt stunned its opponent with a game-winning touchdown with 1 second left, capping a wild finish to week three of the college football season. Arkansas receiver Chris Marshall also turned heads with a jaw-dropping one-handed catch. Elsewhere, Kentucky's Kenny Darby dropped a would-be touchdown grab, and a Minnesota returner stepped out of bounds before scoring. On the diamond, the Orioles activated Felix Bautista after a 14-month absence, while Trey Mancini announced his retirement. Warren Buffett has stepped down as chairman of Berkshire Hathaway, according to a breaking news announcement dated the 18th of September. The billionaire's departure marks the end of a long era at the head of the conglomerate. Meanwhile, Apple's iPhone 18 has gone on sale, with customers lining up at stores worldwide. In other news, Nike is set to exit the S&P 100 after hitting its weakest valuation in 12 years. The American national debt now stands at more than $40 trillion as of the 17th of September.
1: 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In Boston, it is 61, Chicago, 71, Denver, 77, New York, 69, Los Angeles, 80, San Francisco, 68, Seattle, 60. And in small town Texas, 93. Our next look at U.S. weather will be at the bottom of the next hour.
0: David Rell here, taking you back to the music for the last half hour of this, the first half of my Saturday show. We're going to hear the overture to Offenbach's operetta Orpheus in the Underworld, Jean Matignon with the London Philharmonic.
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overture to Orpheus and the Underworld, music by Jacques Offenbach, performed by the London Philharmonic, conducted by Jean Matignon. I first heard that operetta, not going to tell you how long ago, but I was in high school, and myself and some of my high school chums, we drove to the adjacent city, about 15 miles away, to hear the students of their high school perform Orpheus in the Underworld. I don't remember about the music at all, but I do remember we all enjoyed the production very much. If you haven't seen any of Offenbach's operettas, give one a try if one comes to town, or even if one comes to an adjoining town. Haydn now, we'll hear the Sinfonia in D, the fifth movement, Manfred Huss with the Haydn Sinfonietta of Vienne, a.k.a. Vienna. And then the Pavane from Isaac Albanith's 12 characteristic pieces, David Russell on the guitar.

of a set of 12 characteristic pieces by Isaac Albéniz. David Russell on the guitar gave us the Pavane. And before that, the fifth part of Haydn's Sinfonia in D, Manfred Huss and the Haydn Sinfonietta of Vienna. We're going to hear the Sanctus now from Maurice de Ruffles' Requiem, music he wrote in 1947. It's almost brand new. Robert Shaw with the Atlanta Symphony Orchestra and Chorus. And then even newer music than that, J. Ungar's Ashokan Farewell. Ivan Fischer with assorted soloists and performers.

0: Welcome to the encore repeat of Wendy's show, the Aria Classical Pops Concert. Her show is presented every day from 4 until 7 a.m. U.S. Central Time, and then repeated from 4 until 7 p.m.
1: Welcome to the Aria Pops Concert. I'm Wendy Barnett, here with you playing the most popular works by the most famous composers of all time. Thank you so much for joining me. Coming up, we'll have music this hour from the Carnival of the Animals, Brahms' Third Symphony, a selection from Lohengrin, and it all begins after this check of world news and weather.
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3: Earl Spencer, the brother of Princess Diana, is at the center of a new royal controversy following the release of his memoir. According to reports, he claims King Charles sounded giddily elated on the night of Diana's death in 1997. The book also makes several other explosive allegations about the royal family. The claims have renewed turmoil for the monarchy. Earl Spencer has long been a vocal figure regarding his sister's legacy and her treatment by the press and the royal institution. NATO has welcomed an agreement between Denmark and the United States over Greenland after months of threats from President Donald Trump to annex the territory. Trump says the deal will give the United States permanent security control over the island. The announcement marks a significant shift in the dispute, which had strained relations between Washington and Copenhagen. Further details of the agreement have not yet been released, but NATO officials describe the outcome as a positive step for transatlantic security cooperation.
4: In London, the temperature is 66. Paris is 66, Berlin is 63, and Rome shows 73. In Asia, Beijing is 68, Singapore is 83, and Tokyo is 73. In Sydney, the temperature is 68, and Auckland is 59. We'll update world news and temperatures at the top of every hour.
1: Welcome back, and thank you for joining me. We always like to begin with a longer selection after news and weather, and we'll start with a work that's about 8 minutes long from Mozart's Symphony No. 41, the Jupiter Symphony. It was his final symphony, and he completed it in August of 1788, during the same summer in which Mozart finished symphonies numbers 39 and 40. We'll hear the second movement performed by the Philharmonia Orchestra under the direction of Otto Klemperer.
5: Aria, popular classical music, making the world a better place, one song at a time.

That was the second movement to the Jupiter Symphony by Mozart here on the Aria Pops Concert. Coming up, music from Edvard Grieg, Bach, Prokofiev, and right now, from The Carnival of the Animals by Camille Saint-Saëns, the 14th movement, the finale. He composed this in 1886 as a private entertainment for chamber ensemble, and he kept most of The Carnival of the Animals private while he was alive. Only the movement The Swan was published during his lifetime. Here's the finale with Richard Stamp conducting the Academy of London. We'll follow that up with Antonín Dvořák's Slavonic Dance No. 8 with Václav Talesh conducting the Czech Philharmonic.

Antonin Dvorak's Slavonic Dance No. 8. Before that, the finale to The Carnival of the Animals by Camille Saint-Saëns. Coming up in about 10 minutes, we'll have a check of news and weather, but first, music from Johannes Brahms' Third Symphony. We'll hear the third movement. His Third Symphony is the shortest of his four symphonies, and we'll hear Guido Cantelli conducting the NBC Symphony Orchestra. Let's start with the second movement to Edvard Grieg's Piano Concerto. He composed this in 1868 during a summer stay in Denmark. Here's Eric Leinsdorf conducting the Robin Hood Dell Orchestra of Philadelphia with pianist Anya Dorfman.

0: That was the third movement to Johannes Brahms' Third Symphony, and before that, the second movement to Edvard Grieg's Piano Concerto. Coming up after a short break, music from Richard Wagner's Lohengrin. I'll be right back after this check of U.S. news, sports, business, and weather.
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2: NATO has welcomed an agreement between Denmark and the United States over Greenland. After months of threats from President Donald Trump to annex the territory, Trump says the deal will give the United States permanent security control. The announcement marks a significant shift in the long-running dispute between Washington and Copenhagen over the strategically important Arctic island. Further details of the agreement have not yet been released. Vanderbilt stunned North Carolina State with a game-winning touchdown with 1 second remaining, forcing a late fumble to seal the victory. In other college football action, Alabama's Edge Crowell hurdled a defender, while Ashton Daniels and Ousmane Kroma each rushed for touchdowns. Elsewhere, the Orioles activated Felix Bautista after a 14-month absence, and Trey Mancini announced his retirement. The Rams listed Puka Nacua as questionable for Monday night after he missed practice again. Warren Buffett is stepping down as chairman of Berkshire Hathaway, a leadership change at the conglomerate he built over decades. The announcement, reported on September 18th, marks the end of an era for the billionaire investor known as the Oracle of Omaha. Berkshire Hathaway shares moved modestly, with the Dow Jones Industrial Average futures sitting near 52,000. Buffett's departure comes as markets swing between greed and fear. Technology futures edged higher, led by the Nasdaq, while software stocks weighed on the broader market.
1: 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Temperatures across the United States vary. Boston is at 60, Chicago 70, and Denver 77. New York reports 67, while Los Angeles is 79 and San Francisco 67. Seattle is 65, and here in small-town Texas, it is 91. Our next look at U.S. weather will be at the bottom of the next hour.
0: Welcome back to the Aria Pops Concert. I'm Wendy Barnett, here with you playing the most popular works by the most famous composers of all time. Thank you so much for joining me. We'll begin this half hour with a work that's a little over 9 minutes long from Richard Wagner's Lohengrin. He composed this in the 1840s, and it premiered on August the 28th of 1850. We'll hear the prelude to Act One. It introduces the opera's grail imagery and stands as one of Wagner's most frequently performed orchestral excerpts. Here's Yasha Horenstein conducting the Venezuela Symphony Orchestra.
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That was the prelude to Act One of Richard Wagner's Lohengrin here on the Aria Pops Concert. Music now from Sergei Prokofiev's First Symphony. We'll hear the second movement. He conceived the classical symphony as a modern response to the style of Haydn. The second movement follows a poised classical outline while keeping Prokofiev's harmonic blueprint. The symphony became an early landmark of 20th century neoclassicism, and we'll hear Lauren Mazel conducting the National Orchestra of France. We'll start with Bach's Concerto for Two Violins and Strings, the first movement performed by Arthur Grumeau and Jean Bounier with the Philharmonia String Orchestra under the direction of Walter Suskind.

That was the second movement to Sergei Prokofiev's Classical Symphony. Before that, the first movement to Bach's Concerto for two violins and strings. And coming up later in the program, music from the Gadfly Suite, a selection from the Four Seasons, and music from Mozart. Right now, we'll start this set of music with Georges Bizet's L'Arlésienne Suite No. 1. Bizet is best known for Carmen, but L'Arlésienne also became a lasting part of the orchestral repertory. He wrote the original incidental music in 1872 for Alphonse Daudet's play of the same title. The play itself did not succeed, but Bizet arranged a first orchestral suite later that year, and we'll hear the second movement, the Minuet, performed by the Philharmonia Orchestra under the direction of Herbert von Karajan. And then we'll follow that up with the second movement to Karl Orff's Carmina Burana, Fortuna Imperatrix Mundi. We'll hear the second movement, Fortune Plango Vulnera, with Wolfgang Sawallisch conducting the Cologne Radio Symphony Orchestra and Chorus.

0: That was the second movement to Carmina Burana by Carl Orff, and before that, the second movement to Georges Bizet's L'Arlésienne Suite No. 1. Do stay with us. We'll have a check of world news and weather coming up shortly here on ARIA Radio with music by Antonio Vivaldi, Benjamin Britten, Jean Sibelius, and so much more as we continue here on the ARIA Pops Concert. Thank you so much for joining me today.
1: Welcome to the encore repeat of Wendy's show, the ARIA Classical Pops Concert. Her show is presented every day from 4 until 7 a.m. U.S. Central Time, and then repeated from 4 until 7 p.m.
0: This is the ARIA Pops Concert. Thank you for joining me. Coming up, we'll have a check of world news and weather, along with music from A Midsummer Night's Dream, selections from The Waltz King, and music from Swan Lake. It'll begin after this check of world news and weather.
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3: Charles Spencer, brother of Princess Diana, is at the center of a new royal controversy following the release of his memoir. He claims King Charles sounded giddily elated on the night of Diana's death in 1997 and alleges the royal family briefed against his sister. The book, published this month, has renewed scrutiny of the monarchy's conduct. Buckingham Palace has not commented on the claims. The revelations come as the royal family had hoped for a period of calm following a difficult summer of health and family challenges. The Houthi movement says it launched ballistic missiles at Riyadh, Saudi Arabia, targeting a fuel depot at the capital's airport. The reported strike on Saturday caused flight delays. Saudi authorities say air defenses intercepted and shot down a ballistic missile aimed at the city. There has been no immediate confirmation of damage or casualties. The attack marks a further escalation in ongoing regional tensions, with the Houthis stating the operation was directed at the Saudi capital.
4: In London, the temperature is 63, Paris is 62, Berlin is 63, and Rome is 71. In Asia, Beijing is 71, Singapore is 83, and Tokyo is 73. In Sydney, the temperature is 78, and Auckland is 58. We'll update world news and temperatures at the top of every hour.
0: Welcome back to the ARIA Pops Concert. We'll begin with a work from Beethoven's Fifth Symphony, one of the defining works of his middle period and composed mainly between 1807 and 1808. We'll hear the second movement. It's a double variation movement in A-flat major, alternating two main themes and giving the symphony contrast after the concentrated first movement. Here's Arturo Toscanini conducting the NBC Symphony Orchestra.
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